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6: Tonight, a 30% chance of showers and thunderstorms. Partly cloudy with a low around 70. Monday, a 40% chance of showers and thunderstorms after 1 p.m. Mostly sunny with a high near 87. Monday night, partly cloudy with a low around 70. Tuesday, a 20% chance of showers and thunderstorms after 1 p.m. Mostly sunny with a high near 87.
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3: Tonight, a 30% chance of showers and thunderstorms. Partly cloudy with a low around 70. Monday, a 40% chance of showers and thunderstorms after 1 p.m. Mostly sunny with a high near 87. Monday night, partly cloudy with a low around 70. Tuesday, a 20% chance of showers and thunderstorms after 1 p.m. Mostly sunny with a high near 87.
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6: Tonight, a 30% chance of showers and thunderstorms. Partly cloudy with a low around 70. Monday, a 40% chance of showers and thunderstorms after 1 p.m. Mostly sunny with a high near 87. Monday night, partly cloudy with a low around 70. Tuesday, a 20% chance of showers and thunderstorms after 1 p.m. Mostly sunny with a high near 87.
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2: Tonight, a 30% chance of showers and thunderstorms. Partly cloudy with a low around 70. Monday, a 40% chance of showers and thunderstorms after 1 p.m. Mostly sunny with a high near 87. Monday night, partly cloudy with a low around 70. Tuesday, a 20% chance of showers and thunderstorms after 1 p.m. Mostly sunny with a high near 87.
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1: 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A milestone day on Sunday.
2: Sweet. Nice touch to finish it. And the quest continues for the GOAT. To add to his record total of major wins.
1: That would be Novak Djokovic, who gets the win on Sunday as he wins in four sets his 106th career Wimbledon match win, passing Roger Federer for the most by a man in tournament history.
3: Not on my priority list, to be honest. I haven't thought about it, didn't even know about it until the last, after the last match win. So it's really quite insignificant to me at the moment.
1: Djokovic moving on, ninth consecutive Wimbledon quarterfinal appearance as he wins in four sets on Sunday. Back to the diamond, Mariners Blue Jays. This one goes to Seattle with a 4-0 shutout, Major League best five shutouts since June 1st. Mariners back-to-back shutout wins for the first time since last September. Reds a 3-2 win over the Orioles. Orioles' three-game win streak comes to an end with the loss. White Sox in a tight one with the Guardians.
4: The pitch. Swinging a deep drive out into right center field. That will get to the wall, and it's gone. He hit the platform just above the wall, and it bounced into the bullpen. A two-run blow for Montgomery. 6-3. The 1-0. A swing and a soft bouncer. Gloved by the first baseman, and he's going to have to get the out at first. Manzardo didn't have a good grip on the ball, so they get the out at first. Sox score a run. It's 7-6 on a ground out by Antonacci.
1: ESPN 1000, 7-6 is the final. White Sox, first time winning consecutive road games in Cleveland since August of 2023. Tigers double up the Rangers 6-3. Tigers winning back-to-back road series for the first time this season. Rangers' 27th game this season where they've allowed at least six runs in a game. Royals out in front of the Phillies.
5: Left-handed pitcher, right-handed batter who swings and busts it toward the left field corner. That's all the way to the corner. One run is in. Here comes Lane Thomas around third. Relay throw home on a hop is not in time. He got a 3-1 pitch to pull, and he roped it down the left field line into the corner.
1: 96-5, the fan as the Royals go on to a 5-2 win over the Phillies. Bobby Witt Jr., 2-for-3 with a walk, 2 runs scored, and his 30th stolen base. Fifth straight season with at least 30 stolen bases to begin his career. SportsCenter All Night, ESPN Radio. As for the top sounds from Sunday, Mr. Marty Hossberger.
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7: Jay, it's all baseball, and we start with the A's' Jonah Heim with a big knock to get closer to Miami on Talk 650 KTSE.
5: And the pitch to Jonah is drilled to right, and that's a grand slam. And the A's are back in it. It's 8-5. A line shot over the bullpen into the berm. And it's a 3-run game, and still nobody out in the 8th inning.
0: Number 4.
7: Milwaukee's Jake Bowers goes deep against Arizona in a tight one on 620 WTMJ.
8: The 1-1. Bowers high drive, right field, back Carroll. He's admiring it. It's flying. Goodbye, Jake Bowers.

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2: 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A milestone day on Sunday.
3: Sweet. Nice touch to finish it. And the quest continues for the GOAT. To add to his record total of major wins.
2: That would be Novak Djokovic, who gets the win on Sunday as he wins in four sets his 106th career Wimbledon match win, passing Roger Federer for the most by a man in tournament history.
4: Not on my priority list, to be honest. I haven't thought about it, didn't even know about it until the last, after the last match win. So it's really quite insignificant to me at the moment.
2: Djokovic moving on, ninth consecutive Wimbledon quarterfinal appearance as he wins in four sets on Sunday. Back to the diamond, Mariners Blue Jays. This one goes to Seattle with a 4-0 shutout. Major League best five shutouts since June 1st. Mariners back-to-back shutout wins for the first time since last September. Reds a 3-2 win over the Orioles. Orioles' three-game win streak comes to an end with the loss. White Sox in a tight one with the Guardians.
5: The pitch. Swinging a deep drive out into right center field. That will get to the wall, and it's gone. He hit the platform just above the wall, and it bounced into the bullpen. A two-run blow for Montgomery. 6-3. The 1-0. A swing and a soft bouncer. Gloved by the first baseman, and he's going to have to get the out at first. Manzardo didn't have a good grip on the ball, so they get the out at first. Sox score a run. It's 7-6 on a ground out by Antonio.
2: ESPN 1000, 7-6 is the final. White Sox, first time winning consecutive road games in Cleveland since August of 2023. Tigers double up the Rangers 6-3. Tigers winning back-to-back road series for the first time this season. Rangers' 27th game this season where they've allowed at least six runs in a game. Royals out in front of the Phillies.
6: Left-handed pitcher, right-handed batter who swings and busts it toward the left field corner. That's all the way to the corner. One run is in. Here comes Lane Thomas around third. Relay throw home on a hop is not in time. He got a 3-1 pitch to pull, and he roped it down the left field line into the corner.
2: 96-5, the fan as the Royals go on to a 5-2 win over the Phillies. Bobby Witt Jr., 2-for-3 with a walk, 2 runs scored, and his 30th stolen base. Fifth straight season with at least 30 stolen bases to begin his career. SportsCenter All Night, ESPN Radio. As for the top sounds from Sunday, Mr. Marty Hossberger.
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8: Jay, it's all baseball, and we start with the A's' Jonah Heim with a big knock to get closer to Miami on Talk 650 KTSE.
6: And the pitch to Jonah is drilled to right, and that's a grand slam. And the A's are back in it. It's 8-5. A line shot over the bullpen into the berm. And it's a 3-run game, and still nobody out in the 8th inning.
1: Number 4.
8: Milwaukee's Jake Bowers goes deep against Arizona in a tight one on 620 WTMJ.
9: The 1-1. Bowers high drive, right field, back Carroll. He's admiring it. It's flying. Goodbye, Jake Bowers. And the Brewers take the lead in the 7th. A hanging curveball drilled into the seats in right.
1: Number 3.
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10: The pitch. Lau swings and launches one to deep right field. This ball is back and it'll get out of here. Home run for Lau. What a big inning for the Pirates. Brandon Lau with a 3-run homer. 5 runs here in the 8th. And now they're demolishing the Nationals.
1: Number 2.
8: Kyle Karros puts the Rockies ahead of the Giants on 850 KO.

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5: Career Wimbledon match win, passing Roger Federer for the most by a man in tournament history.
6: Not on my priority list, to be honest. I haven't thought about it, didn't even know about it until the last, after the last match win. So it's really quite insignificant to me at the moment.
5: Djokovic moving on, ninth consecutive Wimbledon quarterfinal appearance as he wins in four sets on Sunday. Back to the diamond, Mariners Blue Jays. This one goes to Seattle with a 4-0 shutout, Major League best 5 shutouts since June 1st. Mariners back-to-back shutout wins for the first time since last September. Reds a 3-2 win over the Orioles. Orioles' 3-game win streak comes to an end with the loss. White Sox in a tight one with the Guardians.
7: The pitch. Swinging a deep drive out into right center field. That will get to the wall, and it's gone. He hit the platform just above the wall, and it bounced into the bullpen. A 2-run blow for Montgomery. 6-3. The 1-0. A swing and a soft bouncer. Gloved by the first baseman, and he's going to have to get the out at first. Manzardo didn't have a good grip on the ball, so they get the out at first. Sox score a run. It's 7-6 on a ground out by Antonio.
5: ESPN 1000, 7-6 is the final. White Sox, first time winning consecutive road games in Cleveland since August of 2023. Tigers double up the Rangers 6-3. Tigers winning back-to-back road series for the first time this season. Rangers' 27th game this season where they've allowed at least 6 runs in a game. Royals out in front of the Phillies.
8: Left-handed pitcher, right-handed batter who swings and busts it toward the left field corner. That's all the way to the corner. One run is in. Here comes Lane Thomas around third. Relay throw home on a hop is not in time. He got a 3-1 pitch to pull, and he roped it down the left field line into the corner.
5: 96-5, the fan as the Royals go on to a 5-2 win over the Phillies. Bobby Witt Jr., 2-for-3 with a walk, 2 runs scored, and his 30th stolen base. 5th straight season with at least 30 stolen bases to begin his career. SportsCenter All Night, ESPN Radio. As for the top sounds from Sunday, Mr. Marty Hossberger.
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11: Jay, it's all baseball, and we start with the A's' Jonah Heim with a big knock to get closer to Miami on Talk 650 KTSE.
8: And the pitch to Jonah is drilled to right, and that's a grand slam. And the A's are back in it. It's 8-5. A line shot over the bullpen into the berm. And it's a 3-run game, and still nobody out in the 8th inning.
9: Number 4.
11: Milwaukee's Jake Bowers goes deep against Arizona in a tight one on 620 WTMJ.
12: The 1-1. Bowers high drive, right field, back Carroll. He's admiring it. It's flying. Goodbye, Jake Bowers. And the Brewers take the lead in the 7th. A hanging curveball drilled into the seats in right.
9: Number 3.
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13: The pitch. Lau swings and launches one to deep right field. This ball is back and it'll get out of here. Home run for Lau. What a big inning for the Pirates. Brandon Lau with a 3-run homer. 5 runs here in the 8th. And now they're demolishing the Nationals.
9: Number 2.
11: Kyle Karros puts the Rockies ahead of the Giants on 850 KOA.
14: 3-1 pitch is hit to left field. Does it have a chance? Yes, sir! Touch them all time to the back end of the left field bleachers. Kyle Karros gives the Rockies the lead with their first homer of the day.
9: Number number one.
11: San Diego's Manny Machado opens it up against the Dodgers in L.A. on ESPN Radio.
3: 0-2. Swing. The ball hit in the air to center. Going back on its pie. Still going.

0: See store online for details.
1: This is the new National Pastime, 102.7 The Game, ESPN Owensboro, where those who swing wildly at reason always strike out.

0: the Philadelphia Eagles, the Tampa Bay Bucks, the New York Jets, the Arizona Cardinals, the Houston Texans, the Jacksonville Jaguars, and the New Orleans Saints. Four of those teams have won Super Bowls during that span, and five of them have gotten to the big game. None of these teams currently have a player in the top 10 in preseason MVP odds. If one of these teams is going to change history, which team is it, and who's the player that does it?
1: Philadelphia Eagles, Jalen Hurts.
0: Final answer?
1: Final answer. Trevor Lawrence would be second.
0: Is it the only answer?
1: No, Trevor Lawrence would be second for me.
0: Ooh, Trevor Lawrence. Okay.
2: Trevor Lawrence feels like the one we would want to anoint. We've been wanting to anoint him as a tier one guy for a long time. And based on the way he ended last season, I could see him certainly being in the mix, especially year two with he and Liam Cohen. That offense gets rolling in a different way. You took Jalen Hurts off the board. We threw out Trevor Lawrence. How about CJ Stroud? Think about the way that he ended last season. He might have just thrown another interception while I'm talking. If he's able to come back and go back to the quarterback that we saw his rookie campaign, the guy that won Offensive Rookie of the Year, in a year where we're speculating on the Houston Texans and their desire to pay him, he could really exert himself in a big way this year.
1: So there's a list of players in sports that I have right now that I've quickly jotted down based on what you just said, that there is an intensified level of scrutiny either because someone was removed for them or they were removed because they wanted to be. Okay? So, let's look at it this way. Luka with the Lakers. Intensified level of scrutiny. LeBron was removed. I don't care what anyone said. LeBron was removed from the Lakers.
0: Yep.
1: Jason Tatum.
2: Yep.
1: Jaylen Brown was removed from the Celtics. At any given point, Jason Tatum could have stopped that. He did not. At any given point. Jalen Hurts. Right? A.J. Brown was clearly removed for Jalen Hurts. Giannis was removed from the Milwaukee Bucks because he wanted to remove them from him. Right? Lamar Jackson. CC has said all along, the way to look at that is Lamar Jackson did not want to play for John Harbaugh anymore. And Josh Allen. Same thing with Sean McDermott. I mean, those storylines, to me, there's probably others out there. You could look at it and you could sit there and say, either someone is removed for them or they remove themselves from a situation, which would be intensified level of pressure that we would put on that person.
2: Can I throw one more in there?
1: Sure.
2: Did Myles Garrett remove himself from Cleveland?
1: Yes. Good one. Absolutely.
2: And now he's going to the Rams. They better be successful.
1: It's not about it's not about setting the sack record. It's about winning games.
2: Correct.
1: Show us you know how to lead a defense to wins when the offense has an MVP.
0: Can I just point out one thing? If you're going to win an MVP, essentially you're going to have to probably win your division, even though Matt Stafford won was a little bit odd this past year. But you're going to probably have to win your division if you're going to win an MVP. Just going to throw this out there. Tyler Shuck?
1: Wait a second. Okay. Pause on that. We will pause on that. We will come back.
2: You just put
1: Tyler Shuck, who I love, in the MVP conversation. We'll get to that coming up. We're on Sportsmanlike, presented by Progressive Insurance.
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1: 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And CC just had a Upon Further Review where he mentioned an NFL Network conversation that occurred over the weekend where there are seven teams in and around the NFL that have never had a regular season MVP, and which one would be most likely to actually end that drought. And I said Philadelphia with Jalen Hurts. Smalls, you brought up Houston with CJ Stroud. CC, you are saying the Saints.
2: Tyler Shuck.
1: I thought Breeze never won an MVP, now that I'm thinking about it.
0: No.
1: Wow.
0: Mm. His best season down there, he was first team AP All-Pro.
1: Got it.
0: But LaDainian Tomlinson had 33 touchdowns, and he won the MVP.
1: Mm. So you think the Saints could be that team that has the MVP this year?
0: Yes.
1: Amongst those seven, which again, list off those seven so we can make sure people are aware of that.
0: Okay, just to run through the seven one more time, we have Evan Cohen, the Philadelphia Eagles, the Tampa Bay Bucks, the New York Jets, the Arizona Cardinals, Houston Texans, Jacksonville Jaguars, and the New Orleans Saints.
2: They would be going from worst to first in the division, finished 6-11 last season. But do you think the quality of competition in the division could potentially work against Tyler Shuck? Because we always say, the NFC South, kind of a toss-up. Does anybody want to win in the division? I mean, last year the Carolina Panthers won it with an 8-9 season.
0: Yeah, not great.
2: Not great.
1: I'm amazed that that's the thing we're reacting to off of your Upon Further Review, that somehow the Tyler Shuck is the thing that pops out there.
0: I make the case?
2: Yeah, let's hear it.
0: First of all, he's not a typical second-year player. The guy's 26 years old.
2: Right.
0: 26 years old, so there's that. He played in high school against Brock Purdy. So if that gives you any indicator in terms of the maturation of the player, I think we can put a little bit of accelerant on it in terms of what we can expect from him going into year two, as opposed to the typical league we see for rookies that are 22, 23 years old going into their age 24, 25 season. Then you have the fact that Tyler Shuck finished last year with a winning record, and in the second half of last year, So from weeks 10 on, you're talking about somebody that was top 10 in wins, top 10 in passer rating. So this guy has shown that he's gotten better throughout the course of the season. And he only had, what, two starts prior to week 10? So when he took over the full-time reins in the second half of last year, you saw all of those physical traits come out to the forefront. Then you also factor in the New Orleans Saints taking a wide receiver with a top 10 pick to help him out, pairing him with Chris Olave. They signed Travis Etienne.

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2: Reporting for Cromwell Media News, I'm Rob Nichols. Henderson food truck owners vowing to rebuild after a fire badly damaged his on-time barbecue truck early Saturday. Israel Torres says he woke up around 4:30 to smoke and flames coming from the truck parked in his driveway. According to media partner 14 News, he believes a portable radio with a lithium battery may have sparked the fire. Doorbell video shows Torres working to pull the truck away from his home and nearby houses while using fire extinguishers to fight the flames. The propane was reportedly turned off. No one was hurt. Torres says insurance is involved and on-time barbecue plans to return to serving the tri-state. A teenage inmate from Evansville is now in solitary confinement at the Wabash Valley Correctional Facility. Mateo Rodriguez is serving a 55-year prison term for the death of 33-year-old Megan Schaefer in May 2023 when he stole a car at a gas station and ran her over. Prison officials have not said what prompted them to move Rodriguez to the facility's long-term segregation unit. A recall is being issued for bags of frozen blueberries sold at Publix because of possible E. coli contamination. 10-ounce bags of Greenwise Organic IQF blueberries were sold to the grocery store chain across Alabama, Florida, Georgia, Kentucky, North Carolina, South Carolina, Tennessee, and Virginia. I'm Rob Nichols.
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5: Partly cloudy today with a high of 87 and a 20% chance of a stray shower or storm in the afternoon. Overnight, partly cloudy with a 20% chance of rain early and a low around 70. Tomorrow, partly cloudy with a high of 87 and a 30% chance of rain, mainly in the afternoon. Wednesday, partly cloudy with a high of 89. I'm meteorologist Arden Gregory with your 14 First Alert forecast.
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0: Field coming up against the Patriots on their way to the Super Bowl. Could be another ring in Travis's future as we get set for hour number two of the Rich Eisen Show.
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5: Reporting for Cromwell Media News, I'm Rob Nichols. Henderson food truck owners vowing to rebuild after a fire badly damaged his on-time barbecue truck early Saturday. Israel Torres says he woke up around 4:30 to smoke and flames coming from the truck parked in his driveway. According to media partner 14 News, he believes a portable radio with a lithium battery may have sparked the fire. Doorbell video shows Torres working to pull the truck away from his home and nearby houses while using fire extinguishers to fight the flames. The propane was reportedly turned off. No one was hurt. Torres's insurance is involved. An on-time barbecue plans to return to serving the tri-state. A teenage inmate from Evansville is now in solitary confinement at the Wabash Valley Correctional Facility. Mateo Rodriguez is serving a 55-year prison term for the death of 33-year-old Megan Schaefer in May 2023 when he stole a car at a gas station and ran her over. Prison officials did not say what prompted them to move Rodriguez to the facility's long-term segregation unit. A recall is being issued for bags of frozen blueberries sold at Publix because of possible E. coli contamination. 10-ounce bags of Greenwise Organic IQF blueberries were sold to the grocery store chain across Alabama, Florida, Georgia, Kentucky, North Carolina, South Carolina, Tennessee, and Virginia. I'm Rob Nichols.
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10: From the Cromwell Weather Center, I'm Jeff Daly. A partly sunny sky today, but a 40% chance for afternoon showers and thunderstorms. High of 86. Tonight, partly cloudy and slight chance of rain at a low of 7.

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6: From the Cromwell Weather Center, I'm Jeff Daly. A partly sunny sky today, but a 40% chance for afternoon showers and thunderstorms. High of 86. Tonight, partly cloudy and a slight chance of rain at a low of 70. Tomorrow, sunshine, 30% chance of rain. High in the mid-80s. 20% chance of rain Tuesday night. Wednesday and Thursday, a 50-50 chance of showers and thunderstorms with a high in the upper 80s. Showers likely Friday with a high of 88.
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15: From the Cromwell Weather Center, I'm Jeff Daly. A partly sunny sky today, but a 40% chance for afternoon showers and thunderstorms. High of 86. Tonight, partly cloudy, a slight chance of rain at a low of 70. Tomorrow, sunshine, 30% chance of rain. High in the mid-80s. 20% chance of rain Tuesday night. Wednesday and Thursday, a 50-50 chance of showers and thunderstorms with a high in the upper 80s. Showers likely Friday with a high of 88.
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16: From the Cromwell Weather Center, I'm Jeff Daly. A partly sunny sky today, but a 40% chance for afternoon showers and thunderstorms. High of 86. Tonight, partly cloudy, a slight chance of rain at a low of 70. Tomorrow, sunshine, 30% chance of rain. High in the mid-80s, 20% chance of rain Tuesday night. Wednesday and Thursday, a 50-50 chance of showers and thunderstorms with a high in the upper 80s. Showers likely Friday with a high of 88.
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20: I'm Nick DeLuca. World Cup Group of 16 continues today. The U.S. men's national team taking the field against Belgium in Seattle will have their top goal scorer available. Forward Flo Balogun's one-match red card ban suspended by FIFA yesterday. FIFA denying Belgium's appeal today, clearing the path for him to play. Balogun sent off during the round of 32 match against Bosnia-Herzegovina for a foul that wasn't initially given a card on the field but overturned on VAR to be a red card. Tonight's match, 8 Eastern, Portugal and Spain kicking off in Arlington in a few minutes. In the NBA, the

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10: From the Cromwell Weather Center, I'm Jeff Daly. A partly sunny sky today, but a 40% chance for afternoon showers and thunderstorms. High of 86. Tonight, partly cloudy, a slight chance of rain at a low of 70. Tomorrow, sunshine, 30% chance of rain, high in the mid-80s. 20% chance of rain Tuesday night. Wednesday and Thursday, a 50-50 chance of showers and thunderstorms with a high in the upper 80s. Showers likely Friday with a high of 88.
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13: I'm Nick DeLuca. World Cup Group of 16 action rolls on in Arlington. Portugal and Spain in a big time matchup. They are scoreless at the half with shots in favor of Spain early, as they try and find the back of the net. Shots on goal 3-2 in favor of the Spaniards. U.S. men's national team taking the field against Belgium in Seattle tonight. 8 Eastern. Forward Flo Balogun's one-match red card ban suspended by FIFA yesterday. FIFA denying Belgium's appeal today, clearing him to play. United States seeking to advance to their second FIFA World Cup quarterfinal and their first since 2002 when they lost to Germany. In the NBA, the Kings are waiving six-time All-Star DeMar DeRozan at $10 million. His $25 million salary guaranteed for next season allows the Kings to reach below both aprons. DeRozan averaged 18 and 4 assists per game last season, with multiple contenders expected to have interest as he hits free agency.
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0: fire badly damaged his on-time barbecue truck early Saturday. Israel Torres says he woke up around 4:30 to smoke and flames coming from the truck parked in his driveway. According to media partner 14 News, he believes a portable radio with a lithium battery may have sparked the fire. Doorbell video shows Torres working to pull the truck away from his home and nearby houses while using fire extinguishers to fight the flames. The propane was reportedly turned off. No one was hurt. Torres says insurance is involved and on-time barbecue plans to return to serving the tri-state. A teenage inmate from Evansville is now in solitary confinement at the Wabash Valley Correctional Facility. Mateo Rodriguez is serving a 55-year prison term for the death of 33-year-old Megan Schaefer in May 2023 when he stole a car at a gas station and ran her over. Prison officials have not said what prompted them to move Rodriguez to the facility's long-term segregation unit. A recall is being issued for bags of frozen blueberries sold at Publix because of possible E. coli contamination. 10-ounce bags of Greenwise Organic IQF blueberries were sold to the grocery store chain across Alabama, Florida, Georgia, Kentucky, North Carolina, South Carolina, Tennessee, and Virginia. I'm Rob Nichols.
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5: Here's your 14 First Alert forecast for the overnight hours. Partly cloudy and warm with a low of 70 degrees. On Tuesday, sunny with afternoon thunderstorms, a high of 86. Then partly cloudy Tuesday night with a low of 69. On Wednesday, partly sunny, warm and humid, a high of 87. Again, a few isolated afternoon thunderstorms. I'm Chief Meteorologist Jeff Lyons with your 14 First Alert forecast.
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9: I'm Nick DeLuca. World Cup group of 16 in Arlington, Portugal, and Spain. And the Spanish team down to the wire finding a marker. Mikel Merino in the 91st minute in stoppage time has Spain a couple of moments away from reaching their first World Cup quarterfinal since 2010 when they won the World Cup. U.S. men's national team taking the field against Belgium tonight, 8 Eastern. Forward Flo Balogun will be able to play after his one-match red card ban was suspended by FIFA, upheld against Belgium's appeal today, clearing him to play. The U.S. looking to get to their second World Cup quarterfinal and first since 2002. In the NBA, the Kings are waiving six-time All-Star DeMar DeRozan. Had $10 million of his $25 million salary guaranteed for next season. Averaged 18 points per game a year ago. In tennis, number 2 seed Alexander Zverev taking the first set against Yuri Hedjka.
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13: Listen, Roddy White and Julio Jones, them boys used to laugh at me so hard, right? I used to mess with them about being number ones. This, they say, all right, you're going to get your chance. When those two got hurt and I had to become a number one in the defense, I'm a focal point, one of the focal points offensively. And boy, I'm playing 85 snaps a game and I'm getting hit consistently versus 20.

0: Happy birthday, mama.
1: Absolutely. You know, I'm not going to even bring my third down. That's the way we should end 3 of 3 now.
0: There we go.
1: We end that on an up.
2: I already added the third down with my commentary.
1: Oh, you did? You really did.
2: You know?
1: That's completely accurate as far as that goes. So good job out of E-Dog making that happen for everybody else. Got my man David Dennis Jr. in for Harry Douglas. I'm Freddie Coleman. Welcome to Reggae Monday, Freddie and Harry on ESPN Radio, the ESPN app, SiriusXM Channel 80. And don't forget about us on ESPN Plus. Oh, we know we got soccer craze going on here in soccer fever involving the World Cup. Like we mentioned, the United States has played Belgium tonight, 8 o'clock Eastern time. But right around the corner is the National Football League and training camps. What are my top five NFL, I'm not going to call them storylines, I'm going to call them storylines heading into training camp. We'll get to that after David Dennis Jr. gives you this word from Granger.
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23: Here's your 14 First Alert forecast for the overnight hours. Partly cloudy and warm with a low of 70 degrees. On Tuesday, sunny with afternoon thunderstorms, a high of 86. Then partly cloudy Tuesday night with a low of 69. On Wednesday, partly sunny, warm and humid, a high of 87. Again, a few isolated afternoon thunderstorms. I'm Chief Meteorologist Jeff Lyons with your 14 First Alert forecast.

0: Voluntary confinement at the Wabash Valley Correctional Facility. Mateo Rodriguez is serving a 55-year prison term for the death of 33-year-old Megan Schaefer in May 2023 when he stole a car at a gas station and ran her over. Prison officials have not said what prompted them to move Rodriguez to the facility's long-term segregation unit. A recall is being issued for bags of frozen blueberries sold at Publix because of possible E. coli contamination. 10-ounce bags of Greenwise Organic IQF blueberries were sold to the grocery store chain across Alabama, Florida, Georgia, Kentucky, North Carolina, South Carolina, Tennessee, and Virginia. I'm Rob Nichols.
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5: Here's your 14 First Alert forecast for the overnight hours. Partly cloudy and warm with a low of 70 degrees. On Tuesday, sunny with afternoon thunderstorms, a high of 86. Then partly cloudy Tuesday night with a low of 69. On Wednesday, partly sunny, warm and humid, a high of 87. Again, a few isolated afternoon thunderstorms. I'm Chief Meteorologist Jeff Lyons with your 14 First Alert forecast.
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14: It's

0: getting red cards taken off the table. I'm being joined by David Clark. Oh, hold on. There you go. You're three.
1: Saying three.
0: Hi.
1: I'm telling you, Vic, USA,
0: I scratched it, and you said, yep, that's it.
1: I did, too. It was showing up. I don't know. Right. Technology. But, man, dude, tonight's the night, man.
0: It is. We're going to get to it. Segment two will be a heavy USA World Cup soccer segment. Segment three to be a potpourri. Tomorrow we have our all-time third region coaches. So in segment three, part of the potpourri, because in the ESPN Owensboro coverage area is a lot of teams outside the third region, we'll talk about some of the great coaches from outside the third region.
1: Yeah, I'm looking forward to that, man. You know, it's we have such a big coverage area now, and honestly, we're not even going to do it justice today. So what we'll do is over the next, you know, couple days, maybe this week or something, I'll send some names to the group chat, and we'll start to highlight. I know Jasper's got a lot of, you know, and I know we're kind of reaching to that point. You know, we're flirting with that Jasper area.
0: Could be.
1: You know, Southridge, you know, they want some coverage on 102.7 The Game. So you never
0: just
1: know.
0: Keeps growing and growing all the time. But first of all, how was your weekend, man? You had the big holiday weekend. We were off Friday, Saturday, Sunday. Back to work today. But how'd your holiday, July 4th, America weekend, 250? How was it?
1: Blessed, Vic. One word, man. It was just, it went by really fast. I think a lot of people were off on Friday is in observance for the 4th of July. And, you know, you wake up Friday morning, you're like, man, I got 3 days. You know, I'm going to get all this stuff done.
0: Yeah. Well, first of all, it rained. Like, I was all worried. Now, luckily, I got my yard yesterday. I went out and right in the middle of the heat because, you know, it's been so wet, but it kind of dried out enough. I was like, I'm going to mow the front yard. Got the front yard.

0: are done, said, all right, I'm going to go inside in the air conditioner and take a break. And then right before it kind of looked like it was going to storm again, right around 6:15, 6:30, I was like, man, if it rains, I won't get to mow my backyard for like another. It'll be like, you know, waist high before I get to mow it again. So I went out and mowed it. And that's the way it works.
1: The lawn's on steroids right now, man. And when you get this level of heat and humidity in and Kentucky,
0: on top
1: and then
0: of
1: you
0: it?
1: Throw a little rain, because what I noticed was it was like Friday. I was doing some yard work, and I noticed, like, man, this gets kind of dry a little bit. You know, I'm doing some edging and some weed eating, and the dust is flying everywhere, and I've got it in my nose and my eyes. And all of a sudden, you know, it rains, and I mean, it shot. It was like pouring like steroids on the lawn. You come back the next day, my poor church. I've been taking care of my church lawn. I get to church on Sunday because I'm the door greeter, right? I look out there, and it's like, it doesn't even look like I mowed.
0: No, it
1: doesn't.
0: This
1: is terrible.
0: I try to mow once a week, and it was so high. And of course, it was the weekend, like all last week. You had the weekend before, you know, what is that, June 30th or whatever, all the way through this weekend was Rim's birthday week.
1: I mean, happy birthday, Rim.
0: She turned six on July 1st, and so, you know, you had the party the weekend before her birthday, where she had a bunch of friends and stuff over. And then this week, you still had to throw in more stuff. And then, lo and behold, I didn't think this was possible. We end up with another dog, Dave. No. How's this happen?
1: Dude, that is not, like, stop it. Are you kidding me?
0: No, I'm not.
1: Oh, my goodness.
0: I'm not kidding. I'm not kidding at all. Like, so you know, we lost Jack, our Maltese. He was 18.
1: Oh, man. That's always tough.
0: Yeah. And Rim was super close to him. And then when we had these puppies, I know I've told this story, Rim and Evie both named a dog and started holding it. So we're like, oh, okay, we got to keep this. But somebody sent a picture of this Maltese that needed a home. 4-month-old Maltese. Looks just like Jack.
1: Oh, man.
0: And drove to Bardstown yesterday, picked it up.
1: Yeah.
0: Rim held it all the way home.
1: Oh.
0: And so it went from, originally she wanted to call him Jack Jr. They would call him JJ.
1: Right.
0: To now his name is Yoshi.
1: Yoshi?
0: Yoshi.
1: Well, like on Mario.
0: Okay. Yeah. It's, you know, it's, yeah. So it's just, well, I don't know, put my foot down enough. No, I just know there's no reason doing it. So we end up with a new dog, a new Maltese. He was at the shop today.
1: We all know that if Rim wants something,
0: Rim's going
1: to
0: get it.
1: Coach is going to give it to her. And that's just the way it is. I got grandbabies now. It's the same thing, man. Yeah, you know, like they're just wrapped around our fingers, or we're wrapped around their fingers, and that's just the way it is.
0: Hey, make sure you're following 102.7 The Game on all social media platforms. Tomorrow we have the Owensboro Health top 10 coaches all time in the third region. Of course, coaches that are still active,
1: yes,
0: are eligible for the list.
1: Yes,
0: just so you know.
1: And there's some good ones that will not be eligible.
0: Yeah,
1: Shannon Troutman from Henderson with state title, DeMarcus Ganaway just won state. And I know it's a little early to talk about great all time.
0: Biggs, who won six straight regional titles. I mean, been to a Final Four. Hey, and also, you can always catch us every day on the live stream right here on X, Facebook, or our YouTube page. And when you want to hit us up on the Green River Area Federal Credit Union text line, 270-903-0389. It's your last chance to send us names that you think should be in the top 10 of coaches.
1: Well, you know, I'm scouring the group chat today, man, I feel like the due diligence was done. I mean, we've got some great resources in our group chat. I think the folks kind of peel the curtain back for the listeners and the viewers out there, Vic, is, you know, you got guys like Todd Cowan that go way back, and, you know, he can talk to his folks that are even older than him, and you know, you can kind of, you know, Brad's got a good beat on Breck, and we've got, you know, a real good beat on the Muhlenberg County area and stuff. So it's a Vic, I'm telling you, man, it's pretty awesome, man.
0: Yeah, we also reached out to some other media members in the area and let them vote too. And so it's, you're done vote, you know, you vote them 1 to 10, get 10 points for a first place vote, 1 point for a 10th place vote, add them up, and then in the top 10, actually be top 11. There's a tie in one of the spots that we couldn't break. So it's the way it works. But, you know, I'm looking forward to it.
1: Well, I'm looking forward to it because I haven't seen the final list myself. So, like, I don't even know who – I mean, I've seen some names, but, I'm going to be tuning in myself to see – you know, there's so many great guys around the area, too. I mean, you think of a guy like Ed Smart, you know, who coached at Grayson County and coached football at McLean County and had a ton of success, always put a competitive product on the field, that old single wing that he used to run, you know, there's going to be some really good. And just remember, folks, with any list that we do, there is going to be really good players and really good coaches, maybe even all-time at your respective school that don't make the list. Doesn't mean they're not worthy or not good enough. It's just when you have that large of an area.
0: Got 100 years of third region sports, so it's a lot of sports. This one, now, this isn't, hey, baseball coaches. This isn't football coaches. This is coaches.
1: Coaches,
0: so yeah, we've got a bunch of different sports that are in there, and so it's a, you know, even being named tomorrow on our honorable mention list, it's worth something. I mean, it means something.
1: No band. Like, so we didn't go that far. Like, there's no, like, I know, you know, Davis County's won 100 band state championships. I know, you know, Madisonville, Henderson, they've loved, we had a lot of success in band in the area, Vic, but nothing like that. It's going to be KHSAA sports that it's being based and judged on.
0: Yeah. Before we go, probably we big prayers to the Taylor County basketball program, man, as they were hit with a tragic loss over the weekend as one of their own. I think he was going to be a senior next year. Jaron Johnson was tragically killed, a point guard for them, played in 30 games last year for him. He was tragically killed over the 4th of July weekend, and just a huge loss. So keep the Johnson family and the Taylor County basketball family in your prayers. If you're also the praying type, my granddaughter Evie goes to surgery tomorrow.
1: Yeah, for sure.
0: Yeah, she's having, I think it's like ear, throat, and I think she's having her tonsils taken out, something else done, tubes put in her ears. They're just doing it all in one shebang. Man. And so, you know, she's just.
1: Yeah, prayers up for Evie.
0: Yeah, man. So hopefully Evie's all right. Anytime you got to put you under, I always worry about, you know, putting a 2-year-old under. If it really works well, I may talk to the doctor, see if I can have a little bit of that for at home for when they go nuts. And be like, here, take this.
1: just take this. Well, you know, the good thing about, you know, kids, they're so resilient. Oh, right? Yeah. Like, so if something happens when they're young, kids are. You know, you get our age, Vic, and all of a sudden, you know, we don't bounce back like we used to, you know. So you hope things don't go wrong once you get up to where we're at.
0: No, I really think I've been about yay close about 7, 8, 9 different times in the last 2 weeks of blowing a knee out because you get up at night and you walk around and you got all these little puppies around and they love to get under your feet. Like, they don't want to, they just love to walk underneath your feet. And I'm always worried. I think I've like misstepped or trying to change my step because I see a dog at the last minute. I'm going to blow a hip or a knee out. I know. That's coming.
1: You're going to have to do that modified, like that slide
0: I guess,
1: step.
0: Kicking them out of the way,
1: like scoot steps. You know what I mean?
0: Without a doubt. Two more find their forever home this week. So looking forward to that. But
1: are we going to give one away on 1027
0: again? I mean, we may. I mean, I got enough. I can give one away if you want. Hey, it's a doodle, man. I mean, one of them. Tell you what, when this happened, we were, you know, sitting there and I was like, okay, listen, I just want to find them good homes.
1: Right.
0: And, you know, people are like, oh, you going to sell them? Oh, no. I mean, hey, I'm going to deworm them.
1: Yeah.
0: And then you'll be responsible for the first vet bill, but the doodle's yours, you know, no charge. And then I started looking up about, like, because two of ours are these brown, like, really, and I looked up what those things go for. And I'm a dummy.
1: Yeah, dude, there's money. I mean, there's a lot of money.
0: There's a lot of money in it, man. I may have to talk to Abby, the female, and be like, listen, we may have to get into this breeding service here. Oh,
1: listen. No, the people do that. There are people, Vic, that make livings off breeding certain types of animals. And I'm there's different. I mean, there's different prices on different types, you know, depending on what people in this market value. Oh, yeah. But I mean, anything from like protective dogs to companion dogs to, you know, service type dogs that go for, you know, an insane amount of money. I would say, hey, stick your toe in the water, man.
0: I may have to talk to Rem because Teddy is this beautiful brown. That's the one that she thought he looked like a teddy bear. She called him Teddy. It became her dog. Saw what those brown ones will go for, and Rim and I may have to have a talk.
1: You're contemplating life at this point. You're like, I'm a sports director, dog breeder. You know, we talked about giveaways, Vic, and where this is not sponsored, but I've got to let the public know what's going on right now. So Wednesday, okay, John Cougar Mellencamp is going to be doing a free show at the Evansville Ford Center. I saw something about,
0: yes.
1: He's going to be doing, so what he's doing is he's getting ready to kick off his Dancing Words tour, which is his kind of a greatest hits type of tour. He's basically going to use the Ford Center on Wednesday from 5 to 9, It's just a live rehearsal. All right, so it's not going to be like a, if you go, it's not going to be like a tight concert. It's not going to be something you're going to go, and they're probably going to get like halfway through a song, stop. I don't like the way that is. Let's redo run it. It. So know that when you
0: go. It's like going to a team practice.
1: But I've never seen, listen.
0: Are you going?
1: Well, I think Heather, and I think we're both. Yeah, she's never seen John Cougar. I've never seen, I can't call him John Cougar. It's John Mellencamp now. It's not 1980
0: yeah,
1: anymore.
0: Yeah, there you go.
1: But I've never seen him. She's never seen him. But the only caveat, Vic, is you to get in, to gain admission, you just have to bring like a canned good or some diapers or something like that. So while I definitely don't agree with John Mellencamp on the political side, and I hope there isn't a lot of that during the show, I totally respect what he's doing to raise, you know, I think it's the Evansville rescue mission that's going to be a beneficiary of this performance. So I'm just looking forward to a good time, man. But if you haven't seen John Mellencamp, get over to Evansville Wednesday. Get over there early, about 4 o'clock. Get your place in line. Bring a canned good or some diapers or a hygiene item and get in and watch him for free.
0: I do. He is a guy that I do know at least one song of his. I know Jack and Diane.
1: That's it.
0: That's the only song I know.
1: Yeah, Sucking on Chili Dogs,
0: but
1: man.
0: At least I know Jack and Diane. Speaking of hot dogs, is Hot Dog Week. It just happened. They're going to have the award ceremony tomorrow at Legion. So Steve and I will do live at 5 from the Legion. That's where we'll do it. And we'll be live streaming from the Legion because we have the top 10 list.
1: Yes.
0: And then we are going to live stream the award ceremony for Hot Dog Week. And tell you what, I really enjoyed it. Listen, I had a blast. I was a judge for Hot Dog Week.
1: Oh, you were getting down over there, Vic. Wait, I saw you.
0: Listen, one, I had as much fun in the 2 hours a night that we were down there to 2.5 hours a night just hanging out with the judges, and whether it be, you know, MK or Julius or Judge Judge Meyer, I call him Mr. Maddox. When you're that big, I will call you Mr. Maddox.
1: Yeah,
0: you know, and then so many of the content creators that they were out there, whether it be Justice Freeman, getting to see him, Will Evans.
1: Oh yeah,
0: Chris Dukes was another one. That has a lot of cooking and content creating.
1: Yeah.
0: It was a lot of fun.
1: And stuff like that, Vic, is really cool because, you know, I know that we're competitors with Cromwell and BKR and Town Square. Like, we're competitors, right? But when it comes to community service type stuff like that, it's about the city, it's about the community. And you know, they got to be involved, we got to be involved, mm-hmm. and we both got to elevate that platform, which was really cool. And I hope MCAT over there got her some hot dogs in, man.
0: Listen, they were great. There were 5 for me that stood out above all. Because I talked about this a little bit on Friday, where Steve was asking me some of my favorites, and I gave him 3 of my favorites. And that they were my biggest scores. And then on Friday, you had about 2 more that were tremendous.
1: I need to try the pizza one from the 54 piece.
0: Was that it? That was in my top 3.
1: Oh,
0: without a doubt. It was the, because they had the jumbo half pound dog with the Stromboli bread bun.
1: Yeah,
0: chili, cheese. It was so good.
1: So each one of the places that you're judging, like, you can go there and get the hot dog.
0: Yes,
1: right.
0: You could last week.
1: Is it over?
0: Yeah, I think it ended on Sunday.
1: Oh, no. I'm sorry, Heather.
0: Yeah, I think
1: I'm
0: ended on Sunday. 54, man, they may do it still. Like, you may be able to go in there and get a special. I don't know. But Gunny Shacks was tremendous. May have been my number one favorite. It was more of a Chicago style. But Gunny's, 54, Beef O'Brady's.
1: Yeah.
0: Tremendous.
1: Yeah.
0: The Lure Smoke Shack, the Smoke Shack.
1: Biscotti. Yes. Yeah. He's an animal, dude.
0: Well, like, first of all,
1: anything that man cooks is fire.
0: Yeah. Like, he's so good. He's so good at like mixing flavors and getting the crunch. And I don't care what you're doing. Like, if you got a hot dog and you put all the stuff on it that he had, and then you put Grippos on top of it.
1: Stop it.
0: I mean, come on.
1: Stop it. So the Grippo, it's a big thing, right? Like Grippos. But Heather, who is a Hoosier, she does her Grippos with ski. You ever drank ski before?
0: Oh, yeah. I've had ski before.
1: Yeah. So, like, that's kind of a Southern Indiana thing, maybe. Listen, a little bit. Because I don't even think you can get ski over here, can you? Or,
0: yeah, I think you can get
1: can
0: it.
1: Can you get it over
0: here? Yeah, I think you can. Now, okay. It's in, like, the 1970s when you couldn't get Coors Light down there in Atlanta. You know, you had to hire Smokey and the Bandit to move the Coors Light down there.
1: Right.
0: I mean, listen, I'm a Grippos dude. This guy's from a guy whose dad retired from Frito-Lay. Like, I grew up with the Frito-Lay truck out in front of my house.
1: I don't know.
0: Like, but we were still by Grippos.
1: Oh, Grippos. Listen, man. Grippos, if you get the right bag that's just loaded.
0: And it's not that. It's also at the bottom of the bag when you get. Now, the best thing they did is they make a dry rub out of that stuff out of the bottom of the bag now.
1: Yes, I've seen that.
0: I put it on all my sandwiches.
1: And I'm afraid to open that. But, like, listen, shout out to our great sponsor. We don't have them on the table today, but Van Atten's Pitmaster Barbecue. I took the sweet heat.
0: You did? I
1: holy crap.
0: I took the original and the hot and spicy home. Like, if you like a little kick, that hot and spicy, man, it was good.
1: Look, I know we're 17 minutes in and we haven't talked sports, but some things just have to be said live on the air. And that is one of Van Atten's Pitmaster Barbecue. Go get it. That is not even a paid endorsement. That is David Clark telling you it's fire.
0: It's tremendous. Hey, we got to give a big shout before we go to break, and then we'll talk a lot of World Cup in segment two and what little sports is going on, but the World Cup's kind of taking over everything. But before we go to break, some local sports that is going on is Little League.
1: Yeah.
0: And Davis County Little League Softball, I think they just started the league a couple of years ago.
1: Yeah, it's new. Yeah.
0: They're you know, of course, you have the 10U, 11U, 12U All-Stars, just like Little League Baseball has. And 10 and 11, I think state tournament is where it ends at. And then 12, you also have a regional tournament. And then you have a Little League Softball World Series out in Oklahoma City that's on ESPN, just like Little League Baseball. And last year, the 12s got all the way to the semifinals where they lost to Indiana. It's right now going on. It's the state softball tournament. And the 10s, the 11s, and 12s all move in to semifinal play that happens tomorrow.
1: So how is that? Is there an actual Little League softball league here, or they just kind of take a team?
0: No, there's a league here. You have to have a league, so you have to play games.
1: I've not heard of the league. Is it in the county? I guess
0: Davis County.
1: It's in the Davis County league. Maybe maybe it's the league where they play at the elementary schools.
0: Probably. Their baseball do.
1: I think they've transitioned that over to maybe an official Little League. Okay.
0: So they are in the semifinals for the state. Semifinals all tomorrow. I think the 12s. Haven't given up a run in tournament play yet.
1: Yes.
0: And they're loaded. Strong, the 12s are loaded. First of all, like, your pitcher was playing varsity for Whitesville Trinity. And now she's facing and pitching his 12-year-old.
1: No, that's not even like,
0: and,
1: come on
0: and
1: now.
0: And your shortstop hit .420 for Whitesville Trinity's varsity team last year. Now she's playing shortstop. So I would like, you go from facing people like Cameron Timmons and Sophia Kane and Annie Newman to playing 12-year-olds now. So, I mean, they're one of the favorites in the region.
1: I'm, like, scared from some of these other 12-year-old girls. Good Lord.
0: Before we go to break, let's take a pause for the calls for Karen Gross, a realtor with REMAX Professionally Realty Group. You can find Miss Karen on Facebook. Just says Karen Gross Realtor. 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
0: 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And Dave, I mean, I'm not a soccer guy.
1: Me either.
0: But I will
1: not
0: say.
1: At all. Caleb
0: I will is. Say, yeah, well, one. There's all kinds of watch parties going on. I know Little Brashers has one.
1: That's where Caleb and Michelle are down there
0: Saw, I think Owensboro Racing and Gaming has one out there, which I'm thinking about going and stopping by out there because that wall of TVs would be kind of – like it was a lot of fun during the NCAA tournament to watch. I think that would be kind of cool. And I think there's a lot of different ones over. I know those are two I know. I think
1: several of the restaurants in town. I mean, any sports bar is going to have it on. I know some of the. I thought it was a pretty cool post from one of the Mexican restaurants in town. They shut their kitchen down last night, and they had a big watch party for. I'll just say it. It was Oscars. You're welcome, guys. But they shut their kitchen down and they just kept the bar open. So that just for the Mexico versus England game,
0: you don't need a kitchen for that one. When that game's going on, the bar will take care of everything.
1: So they made a post today and they're like, "Hey, you know, obviously we're sad, but guess what? It's time for USA. We're America." And I thought that was really cool, you know. And I was like, you know, we're gonna pick up the baton and hopefully carry it for North American soccer because Vic, Canada's out.
0: Yep, all the host teams. You have three host countries because it's out. It's hosted by North America.
1: Yes,
0: Mexico lost, and we'll get to that. And Canada was already out. The USA in the round of 16 tonight take on Belgium. Maybe the biggest soccer game the United States has ever played. I mean, I know they made it to the round of, you know, they made it to the round of 8-1 time. They won a knockout round game once.
1: Because it used to be start at 16.
0: Correct. They brought in more teams. This is the first year they brought in more teams in the World Cup, and there's an extra knockout round. But, I mean, it's going to be a party all across. It'll be huge in the biggest game. And then not only that, you have this whole controversy of them getting, I think, how was it, Belong? I don't even know how you say his name.
1: I don't even know how you Belongin, say his name.
0: Yeah. You know, he's their best player. He was given a red card in his last one. And then depending on who you listen to, like, you know, it was, no, let's just face it. FIFA is not the most uncorrupt organization in history. Right. There's a reason every leader of FIFA at one time went to prison because they were selling World Cups left and right and bribery and all that. So, did the Trump administration make a call? Yeah, he said he made a call. ask him to review it. I don't think he, you know, now did they pay? I don't know. But all of a sudden, the red card has been rescinded or it has been delayed. He will serve his punishment later.
1: I think, here's the thing. I think, first of all, this is not unprecedented. This has happened before.
0: Well,
1: I think Ronaldo had gotten a red card and they reinstated him.
0: What it was is, I did look at this. This is the first time. It is unprecedented when it's in that World Cup in a game that they didn't start the next game. Now, Ronaldo, in a qualifier for the World Cup, got a red card. He should have been, I think it was in this World Cup, he was supposed to have got a suspension. I think it was 3 games.
1: Yeah.
0: And he was going to miss all the pool play games. Yeah. And then they delayed it to after the World Cup.
1: Yeah.
0: So I think all of them were in World Cup qualifiers or World Cup matches leading into the World Cup. Because there was like 4 or 5 of them that have had this happen.
1: Yeah.
0: Never within the game of that World Cup.
1: Yeah, this is, again, you know, if I'm listening to Caleb, who's our soccer expert on the crew here, you know, he seems to think that the USA, even at full strength now, still up against it tonight. And, you know, I've listened.
0: Well, the betting favorites, they're a small favorite on the betting line.
1: Well, I was going to say, you know, I've been listening to like Alexi Lawless and Clint Dempsey, and I know they're kind of mouthpieces for the official World Cup coverage, but they're pretty much like, we got to win. Like, you know, they're not like, it's we expect to win. We hired this coach. We paid him the big bucks to come in and win, and this is what we need to get done. And I think tonight's huge, Vic. I think if the United States finds a way to win tonight, I think the hype will just continue to grow. Because, you know, I was telling my dad watching World Cup. You know, we were watching Mexico and England last night, which was
0: I want to get to that.
1: Well, yeah, we'll get to that in a second. But I think where the average American sports fan has a very difficult time with soccer is just the amount of flopping. like I mean, it would make LeBron James, LaFlop James
0: or,
1: blush, dude.
0: Or
1: like,
0: chippiness.
1: It's just, now, there's some legitimate, like, hey, he rolled up on my ankle, or he cleated me. Like, I get, like, some of those, like, man, look painful, right? But, like, when you just, like, bump into a guy and he's shot over like a cannon, like, we don't,
0: no,
1: you don't see that.
0: It's not
1: that.
0: Just that, though. It's also, when there may be a foul occurred, it looks like you've been shot with a sniper rifle. Right. You're rolling around on the ground. You're grabbing your ankle. And then when you look up and there's not been a foul called, they pop right back up and start running again.
1: That's the part. Yeah. I hate that.
0: I will say this, just to kind of break down, is the USA and Betty Marcus, as I said, they're a slight favorite. I think they're getting the home field advantage.
1: Right.
0: Belgium, they won Group G. They went 1-0-2 in their group. 1 win, no losses, 2 ties. The United States won their group 2-1. And then in the round of 32, USA beat Bosnia and Herzegovina. And the winner of this match will take on the winner of Portugal-Spain
1: just went final.
0: Okay.
1: And the USA, if they were to win, will play
0: Spain.
1: Spain.
0: Yeah. Yeah. Spain was the favorite going into that one.
1: 1-0.
0: 1-0. Okay.
1: 1-0.
0: So the winner will take on Spain on Friday. And I think it's another game. I mean, Spain would go in as a favorite. But, I mean, you can see a path. I can at least make a case to play France in the semifinals.
1: Vic, like, there's people, and listen, David Clark is not the soccer expert, to be clear. There's people saying the United States has a legitimate chance to win the whole thing.
0: No, they're not beating France.
1: I'm just telling you, there's soccer people
0: this France
1: on TV.
0: This France team is, well, I'll say this. This France team, to me, and I don't know, I watch the games, but I've watched a lot of it. This French team reminds me of the 1980 Russian Olympic hockey team, that they are hands down the best team in the world.
1: Yeah, you know, let's go back to last night real quick.
0: Okay.
1: England, go ahead.
0: The last thing I was going to say is we're going to start with yesterday, because I watched soccer all day yesterday.
1: Oh, okay.
0: I mean, think about that. And I watched some Indy car too, because I'm a big Indy open wheel race car fan. But the Norway-Brazil match was absolutely tremendous.
1: Yes, it was.
0: And then I want to say this. Like, the one thing you say about the soccer players, they can flop like nobody's business. Like, they make Duke blush.
1: Right.
0: Flopping. But they're also chippy as chippy ever gets. Like, And no offense to, like, I think his name's Neymar, the big Brazilian.
1: Yes.
0: Like, great player. I understand it's his last World Cup. But you're down 2-0 with, like, 2 minutes to go, and you get a free kick, a penalty kick, and you score, and you run up, and you're, like, talking crap in the goal. And I'm like, but you're down 2-1. Like, you're losing the game, and you're talking smack because you got a penalty kick.
1: Yeah.
0: There shouldn't have been a penalty anyway.
1: Bad look.
0: But that's all of them.
1: Yeah, it's bad, like, look. I don't like that either.
0: But the Norway-Brazil match, and listen, I've become, if it can't be the USA to win, I want Norway to win because I love those fans.
1: Yeah.
0: Like, the whole roll your boat.
1: Oh, it's, and they beat the drum.
0: Yes. But that thing is, Norway wins 2-1 in that one, and their superstar is unbelievable. His name is...
1: I'm just calling him the Viking. Like, yeah, I have no idea.
0: Erling Haaland.
1: And I was going to say, there's one guy that I've seen in this tournament that does not, will not, and I'm not even sure he can't, he mentally and physically can flop. It's that guy.
0: No.
1: He is a mountain. He's, what is he, like 6'6", 6'6", 6'5", 6'6". Built like an NFL tight end.
0: He should be playing tight end.
1: Like, somebody's going to say, hey, come to camp. Just to see. Dude, that sounds crazy.
0: I don't know if you've seen the picture of his sister. She's taller than he is.
1: No way. Yeah, are you kidding me?
0: No, she's like an inch and a half taller than him. She looks down on him.
1: Is she younger? Like, yeah. Older?
0: No, she's younger, I think.
1: Oh, somebody's got, like the bidding war's already starting.
0: Listen, looks like you put a dress on him.
1: That's a little terrifying. It's like Maya Lesnar.
0: Yes.
1: You so, my God.
0: But anyway, that match
1: was
0: true.
1: Hey, don't cheat on her, buddy.
0: Like, that match that. With Norway and Brazil was actually tremendous.
1: Yeah.
0: I thought, man, it can't get any better. But then I heard a lot of people talk about, man, you got, you know, even if you're not a soccer fan, turn on the TV for a couple minutes to see the environment at Azteca Stadium.
1: Oh, my God.
0: When England was coming to take on Mexico in the round of 16, turned it on, couldn't turn it off.
1: No.
0: Tremendous. And that was, I don't know if I've ever seen a better atmosphere at any sporting event in North America.
1: No, it was the epitome of what, just an electric atmosphere was. And you got to give credit, man. Like, God bless the Brits, man. They went in there to an unwinnable environment. Got only, if I'm not mistaken.
0: Well, it's because they were south of the Rio Grande. They can win down there. They just can't win north can't of the Rio Grande.
1: You do not win in the soil. Well, we'll find out in Miami. They play, was it Thursday, I believe?
0: Norway.
1: They play Norway. So, but, Vic, I may be wrong on this. They got 4 shots on goal and scored 3 goals. England.
0: Yeah.
1: That's nuts. Like, that doesn't happen.
0: Well, you know, you get the penalty kick from Harry Kane. Yes. And what I loved, it was 2-1. They were up 2-1. Actually, it was a 1-1. Lose a man to go man down. And then got a penalty kick to go up 2-1. Then another penalty kick to go up 3-1. Or maybe they scored, and then
1: they went man
0: then
1: down.
0: Mexico got a penalty kick to make it 3-2. But what I loved is when Harry Kane for England scored to make it 3-1 on the penalty kick. And, you know, they all run over there to the corner and they celebrate. If you watched on TV, he runs to the corner, and there had to be at least 15 beers thrown on him.
1: Oh, at least. I mean,
0: it was great.
1: And Mexico really got caught sleeping, man. Like, there was, you know, England was so opportunistic. If you look at the match, they were showing during the, and I'm sure you saw it on TV, Vic, the match analytics of, like, time of possession.
0: Yeah, it was all favored.
1: Like, Mexico could not have dominated that match any more than they did last night. And they still lost, because that's – you think about hockey and soccer, they're those type of sports, Vic, even baseball, I would kind of throw in that category where you can do everything right, but a mistake here and a mistake there, and then all of a sudden a couple runs, couple goals, right, happens, and you're like, how did we just dominate the entire game and still lose? And that's exactly what happened last night. Mexico was the better team. Like, more talented team. They
0: probably individually talented, I would say so.
1: And just dominated. They dominated all aspects of
0: the game.
1: I mean, the shots on goal, they dominated.
0: Yeah, I didn't understand, like, Brazil and Norway in that game. Brazil kind of let Norway do whatever they wanted. Like, at one time I saw a stat where the number of passes in the contest was Norway at, like, 675, and Brazil had, like, 84. Like, it was, like, but anyway.
1: Well, that's what I go back to, what, like, you know, we talk about France. Yeah, France is. They're rolling right now, but I'm saying, like, in soccer, man, you score a goal, then you just play defense the rest of the time. It gets tough to score.
0: Well, that's
1: man.
0: What I want. I want a USA versus Norway final. I think it's going to be France versus the winner of Norway, England, and then Argentina.
1: Let's get a little closer, and I'll make those predictions.
0: Well, yeah, but that's what I'm going for. One of the big things, too, is who's going to win the Golden Boot Award. Like, normally there's a couple, like one guy kind of runs away with it. The Golden Boot Award is given away to the guy that scores the most goals in the World Cup.
1: Yes.
0: How about this? You got Mbappe from France, who has 7 goals, 2 assists. So he's leading because the tiebreaker is assist. But Lionel Messi of Argentina, also with 7 goals. You got Erling Haaland from Norway, 7 goals. And then you've got Harry Kane of England, who scored his 6th goal last night. I mean, this is a battle for the Golden Boot.
1: Yeah, and just top-notch, world-class, you know, guys on the pitch right there. You know, and it's cool, man. I think for soccer in this country, I think it's still a growing sport. You look at the you look like Louisville FC and the way they've grown there, and you see that all around the country. But I think it would be a huge, just adrenaline shot, just a steroid shot to the arm of just the general everyday sports fan to get vested into the sport of soccer. I think USA, if they would win tonight, it'd be a big boost.
0: It would be absolutely huge.
1: And every time they would be able to win, it's another boost. You know?
0: And I do think, for me, I would be much more invested in the MLS and soccer in America professionally if they would take what everybody else does in the whole entire world, except for us, and do relegation and promotion.
1: I would like to see that. In a lot of, I mean, it's probably not practical in American football, like the NFL, to do something like that.
0: Well, I mean, who are you going to?
1: Right, that's what I'm saying. Like,
0: I mean, I guess maybe you could take the USFL and bring their champion and give them relegation.
1: Well,
0: and then,
1: you've got the UFL and the Canadian Football League, so like,
0: that's a different game.
1: The drop off is so drastic, I think, from NFL teams to those teams. I don't think you could really do relegation now. Could it happen like with an NBA? Team, I think that would be more.
0: Well, you think about, you look at the United States, the way it's set up for soccer. You have the MLS,
1: yeah.
0: All right, then of course Nashville's in there, and you know the teams they have there. Then the next division down
1: Which is
0: where
1: like Louisville.
0: Louisville FC and them. Like, you know, Louisville is very, you know, that to me, and I know why they don't do it. It's done because of TV. The same thing that would happen in the United States can happen in England. You look at those things. And I'd only know this because I watched Sunderland Till I Died and Welcome to Wrexham and all that. But, you know, I saw where when the very first year of Sunderland Till I Die is the year, the off season when they got relegated from the Premier League to the Champions League.
1: Yes.
0: The TV revenue that they lost went from when they were part of the Premier League, each of those teams was receiving, I think it was at that time, was $52 million per year TV money.
1: Yeah.
0: When they got relegated to the Champions League, that dropped, I think, $5.4 million.
1: Yeah.
0: So you lost.
1: Yeah.
0: So, and then not only that, like, you know, and then like, let's say you're a team at the bottom that works its way up, like Wrexham. Like, you really got to invest heavily into your stadium. And in the MLS, because when it was first started, you know, you got all the places you're playing. I mean, can you've seen, I know you've driven by it or probably seen it, like the stadium that was built in Columbus for the Columbus Crew, which when it was built was like a premier, you know, soccer-only stadium here. You know, what happens when they get relegated down?
1: Right.
0: But I think now it's gotten to the point, that's for me the logical next step for the MLS is to take teams like Louisville FC and the league they play in and do relegation and promotion. Now, do you have to get rid of some players? Like, you know, if you're, let's just say the Columbus Crew, right, and you have, you know, the best player on the USC hockey team signed, and you sign him to a $10 million a year deal, and you lose that TV money, and you go from making, I don't know what the TV money is in MLS, let's just say it's $8 million a year,
1: right,
0: dropping down to $600,000 a year, do you have to get rid of some guys? Yeah, like 100%. In the European, they just sell them off to another team that wants to buy them.
1: Yeah, 100%. And Europe's structure is so, like, you know, there's so many, the whole structure is a little different. It's a lot different, actually, because you got so many leagues and so many
0: every town in England has a team. Like, you have, literally there's like a team that's like the Owensboro, you know, River Dogs or Owensboro Oilers that's playing in their hierarchy.
1: Speaking of that, when we come back to finish out the show, I want to talk a little bit about this Owensboro baseball thing.
0: Okay.
1: Have you seen it? I've seen some on social media.
0: I have thoughts on that.
1: I got some names from around the area, Vic, that I think we could throw around. You know, it's going to be outside of the official list that's going to come out tomorrow, the Owensboro Health Top 10 coaches. Just some guys from around the area that are amazing coaches that we want to recognize. But last thing I'll say on that.
0: Who is tonight?
1: Oh, U.S. Are you kidding me? Look at my hat. Look at the hat. I almost broke out. So Zach, when he was in middle school, my son played in the Brett Cooper All-American game.
0: I've seen that jersey.
1: By the Goody, and it's American. I threw it on today. I was like, I'm going to wear this to Brashers tonight. I looked at myself in the mirror. I said,
0: a little tight.
1: No, I'm not wearing that to Brashers tonight. That is not happening.
0: So you're going down to Brashers for the watch party, too?
1: Yep. Heather and I will be down there. So
0: hey, check it out. Make sure you're watching tonight. It ought to be a lot of fun. It ought to be a great environment. And the best thing is regardless of your, you know, whether or not you like Trump, don't like Trump,
1: don't
0: you
1: matter.
0: Think he got involved.
1: It's irrelevant.
0: It's USA here. And the one thing that Trump did do is if he did it, you know, people think he made the call and it's all corrupt or whatever, is it'll be us against the world tonight. And that's the way we like it.
1: It's always like that. We carry the world on our shoulders. We are America, MERICA. Let's go.
0: Speaking Germany and throughout most of the world if it wasn't for us.
1: That's right.
0: And the greatest generation. Exactly. Hey, when we come back, we're going to talk a little scamming at the UK basketball players.
1: Oh, my goodness.
0: Talk about that a little bit. We'll also talk about coaches throughout the ESPN Owensboro area that's not on, could not be on our list because it was the third region list. It's live at 5, 1027. The game.
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0: 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Vic Evans, David Clark here in the Floor Concept Studios. Don't forget, right after we go off the air, it will be Beyond the Bench. Parental warning. You know, if you happen to listen.
1: Is there a dump button in here, Vic, or it's in the other studio?
0: It's in the other studio. Oh, we could have used it last week.
1: Oh, no.
0: But it's okay because we got the fine in. I've sent that on to Bradley Payne. You know, he'll take – I've sent it on to Brett County. I'm going to let them take care of it.
1: That's right. That's right.
0: You know, it's like the Payne family business out there. But, hey, we got to talk about just a little bit here. I don't know if you saw the story of a former UK player – was going to be on La Familia.
1: Yes.
0: Was it? The TBT is like a series now, 2 out of 3.
1: Okay. I didn't realize that.
0: Yes. It's going to play 2 out of 3. And
1: is it all going to be at Freedom Hall? Or
0: No. So you play one game at Freedom. The way it was set up, when they set the series, you know, when they set the brackets up, like each team hosted a game, and whoever sold the most tickets got the tiebreaker. So it'll be 2 out of 3, La Familia versus Louisville.
1: Yes.
0: And they were going to have Kirk Creasa was going to play.
1: Creasa.
0: He was going to play for La Familia. Those plans have changed a little bit because the FBI said, we'd like to have a word with you.
1: Man.
0: And when you read this article and what he's alleged, now it's all alleged.
1: Right.
0: But, man, you wonder how this wasn't more known around the Lexington area, that maybe this guy wasn't as wholesome as they come.
1: So I purposely – I saw the news pop in my feed. Mm-hmm. I saw Matt's video that Mario put out on my feed today. I purposely didn't watch all of it because I wanted you to explain to me live on the show and to the audience, but people who don't know right now.
0: So there's wire fraud. There's also
1: – the FBI wiretapped him?
0: No, like him using wire, like transferring money.
1: Oh, wire. Okay, I got you. Well, me and Heather just got through watching wire. I was like, oh, my God.
0: No, this all goes back to when he was at West Virginia.
1: Okay.
0: And I guess he was scamming people, talking about raising money for his mom's battle with cancer.
1: Oh, no.
0: Who did not have cancer.
1: Oh, no.
0: Also raising money because his parents.
1: Allegedly.
0: Yeah. His parents were going to lose their farm due to her cancer. There was not a farm involved.
1: Right.
0: And then I think there was also some pressure put on people to donate and things of that nature. So
1: he collects the money.
0: $2.2 million.
1: No way.
0: $2.2 million.
1: Well,
0: now, here's the one thing, and I understand, and maybe times are different now. You know, I don't think he wasn't there when if I remember correctly, he was what, 3 years ago, 2 years ago? Really before the big NIL boom.
1: Yeah.
0: And, because he was there post first year.
1: He was there when we broadcasted the Wesleyan versus UK game.
0: That's post first year.
1: Yeah, because he was out there working out floor. And I was like, who's this guy? Looks like Brad Calipari. Yeah, I was like, who is that guy?
0: So, but like, I question that there are, and I'm not singling anyone out. So don't take this as a hit on Matt Jones or anything. But even on his show today, he had talked about how, you know, if you were going to ask him, you know, if there was a UK player that's played in the last 10 years that was scamming people for money, that he would have said Creasa. I guess it was known a little bit around that he wasn't maybe the most righteous guy around the city of Lexington.
1: Fair enough. We're not connected.
0: But, right. Yeah. And I'm not. But I wonder sometimes that, you know, and I know it's got to be tough when you're a big local media in big college towns that don't have know, if this would have been going on in the NFL, this would have been out long before.
1: Sure, sure, yeah.
0: And I think sometimes, and you think you see this in Georgia with Georgia football, where you don't see a lot of stories about how bad a driver is everybody else. Like, right. You don't want to slap the hand that feeds your media coverage.
1: The Kings are covering up in media Tennessee. They keep so much stuff under the wraps, right. It's insane.
0: But I think in this day and age now where these guys are being paid millions of dollars, I have a problem with media's covering stuff up like that. Like, yeah. If that would have been an NBA player or whatever. But we'll see. I mean, maybe that wasn't very well known. Maybe it was just rumor and innuendo.
1: And in fairness, you know, Jack Pilgrim did, I believe he
0: broke. He's the one who broke it.
1: Broke the story. I did see that much of it. And I didn't dive in because I wanted you to explain it. But, well, allegedly, Kirk Kreese is in a lot of trouble.
0: Yes. So he will be playing for La Familia. We do know that.
1: Now, more important question about the TBT, are we getting tickets? Do we know anything yet?
0: I don't know yet. Usually we get them through the Louisville side with, and we usually have Russ on and have a good relationship there with his bourbon.
1: Yeah.
0: Mr.
1: I still got my bourbon sign, my Mr. and Mrs. Bourbon sign.
0: Yeah, Mr. and Mrs. And,
1: I had him write F-U-K on there, by the way.
0: No, you did not.
1: I did.
0: Wow. But I know we don't have a ton of time left. I do want to give you – talk about some of the coaches. Like we said, tomorrow we'll be down at the Legion. We will be live streaming. We'll have the Tonesboro Health top 10 all-time third region coaches. And now, since we said that you cannot be active, that leaves Briggins and Payne off. They'd have been at least in the top 4 or 5 apiece.
1: Yeah, I think so.
0: I think so. For sure.
1: Four or 500?
0: Hmm?
1: 400 or 500? Top 4,500. No, and we'll start Oak Cross River. We're just going to highlight a few, and we're not going to go too deep, and we'll try to do this over the next couple of days, but we'll start at Heritage Hills. When you talk about championship coaches, Vic, you got to talk about Todd Wilkerson,
0: who
1: just recently stepped down and went in that state championship 2 years ago with Jet Goldsberry and that group.
0: I think he's been to a couple other state finals, too.
1: To a couple other. Todd's done a fantastic job, and he took over for Bob Clayton, and if I'm thinking right, I think I looked at it correctly. I think Heritage Hills is only their fifth head coach in school history. So that tells you about the continuity with that Heritage Hills football program.
0: And two state titles for them now.
1: Yeah,
0: I believe so.
1: Correct. Yeah, and then looking over at South Spencer, from North Spencer to South Spencer, you can't talk championship coaches without talking about Brian Keister.
0: If you were going to do an ESPN Owensboro top 10 of all-time coaches,
1: he would be on the
0: list.
1: He
0: would definitely have to probably be in that list of 100%. Top 10.
1: What's he got, 4 state titles?
0: Something like that.
1: So, Tara Compton, softball, when South Spencer won state in 2014. You look over at Henderson, who's going to be outside of this list as well in Kentucky. B.T. Wayne Field.
0: Like 600 wins in a state title. Yeah. 700 wins in a state title, too.
1: Right. And then he's not eligible, but they're not included in this list. But Shannon Troutman, who's coached the softball program over there. And then Tell City, Joe Litherland.
0: He would also be in the top 10 of all time. He is. When your name is the godfather of Tell City Wrestling, that's all you need to know.
1: You're on the list. And I tell you, if we had a huge, let's just say we included the city of, and we're not going to die, Evansville's got, that's a whole show, right?
0: Yeah, that's a whole podcast.
1: But I am going to tell you the undisputed number one head coach in high school sports of all time in the city of Evansville. It's not close. Mike Gable.
0: All
1: the state wrestling championships, all the state football championships he's won at modern day. He is the undefeated GOAT of high school sports in Evansville.
0: Yeah, I would say you're probably right on that. Hey, don't forget, you'll have Beyond the Bench up next. I think kickoff tonight is
1: 7 p.m.
0: 7 p.m., probably a little later than that.
1: Yeah.
0: I think on TV it starts at 7.
1: Yeah.
0: Probably more like a 7:20. USA versus Belgium. Go USA.
1: Yes.
0: Spain, you're on deck, baby, is all I know. It's Live at 5, 102.7 The Game.
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3: Here's your 14 First Alert forecast. For the overnight hours, partly cloudy and warm with a low of 70 degrees. On Tuesday, sunny with afternoon thunderstorms, a high of 86, then partly cloudy Tuesday night with a low of 69. On Wednesday, partly sunny, warm and humid, a high of 87. Again, a few isolated afternoon thunderstorms. I'm Chief Meteorologist Jeff Lyons with your 14 First Alert forecast.
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8: The average time a resume spends on an HR manager's desk is 7 seconds, and most of them are tossed aside. Now imagine if one of those resumes belonged to...
9: Guys have underestimated me my entire life, and for years I never understood why. It used to really bother me. But then one day I was driving my little boy to school and I saw this quote by Walt Whitman. It was painted on the wall there. It said, "Be curious, not judgmental."

0: great moments are born from great opportunity. And that's what you have here tonight, boys. That's what you've earned here tonight.
1: Beyond the Bench with Brad Payne and Matt Briggins right here on 102.7 The Game.
0: Tonight, we skate with them. Tonight, we stay with them. And we shut them down because we can. Tonight, we are the greatest hockey team in the world.
2: It's Beyond the Bench, brought to you by the Green River Area Federal Credit Union. Vic Evans with the two stars of the show here in the Floor Concept Studios. We got Matt Briggan, Brad Payne. And guys, how was your holiday fourth long weekend? I know yours was all state tournament softball.
3: It was fun.
2: Did you get a lot of sun?
3: Yeah, I stay under the tent a lot.
2: Oh, do you?
4: You got a good glow about yourself right now.
3: You do. I feel good about myself.
2: You should.
3: Shocking.
2: It is that.
4: That's a shocker.
3: Hey, he texted me. He's mad. He's not on the list of top 10 coaches of all time.
2: Well, we just talked about that on Live at 5, is that we took out any active coach.
4: He said he should have been at least top 3.
3: No matter what.
4: In a private text message, right. He didn't want y'all to know about it.
3: No matter what.
2: Well, like, I mean,
3: you know how you put some people like in the Hall of Fame even while they're active?
2: Yes.
4: He thinks he should have been in there.
2: Okay. Well, I mean, if it had been like the Hall of Fame of most hot air, you definitely would have been on there.
3: Maybe.
2: I mean,
3: hey,
2: biggest narcissist.
3: I'm at least second in that. I guarantee I'm not first.
4: Who'd be first?
3: Well, we all know.
2: Did you?
3: He listens.
2: How did your holiday?
3: A bunch.
2: How did your holiday weekend go, Briggan?
3: We're live.
2: We are live. Don't forget.
3: Live. Yeah.
2: Don't forget. We're live. Yeah. Did you partake in the firework experiment that is America 250?
3: Fireworks are a waste of money.
4: They are a waste of money, but it's great to be able to. We watch them. We mm-hmm. watched from GE because my parents live in the Heartlands.
2: Yeah, it's the show there.
4: Great GE. Show. We used to show you all fireworks, and then probably 10, 12 years ago, we were shooting them off at the Heartlands, and we did one of those lanterns. And it got stuck up in a tree.
3: Oh,
4: and we thought it was going to burn everything down. My brother-in-law didn't sleep all night. He had to go up in the tree and get it down.
3: Sure. Yeah.
4: It's fireworks are scary.
3: They're
4: dangerous.
3: Yeah.
4: Yeah. I mean,
3: there's nothing. It's one of those things to where I feel like there's nothing good that comes.
4: No, it's risk reward. That's the way I look at it. Like the risk that you have to blow off a finger.
3: Yeah.
4: For the reward.
3: And you got like it takes, you know, if you had 10 minutes worth of fireworks, that's a lot of money spent.
2: Oh, yeah.
3: For 10 minutes.
2: Oh, yeah.
4: I mean, I love America. I
3: don't need to buy fireworks.
4: A bunch of people in this country, but I love America.
3: I don't need to love America. I mean, I don't have to show my love with buying $9,000 worth of fireworks.
2: Here's my question. And I don't know if you've seen the pictures of it out there. Could you go for the day and enjoy the fireworks show on Broadway? I mean, did you see that crowd that was on Broadway in Nashville?
3: No.
2: Like it was akin to the NFL crowd.

0: the NFL draft crowd. I mean, it was shoulder to shoulder. I mean, from the one in the Broadway to the other, with the fireworks show there. Could you go to either like a New York City fireworks show or
1: anything? Well, I wouldn't want to be in New York right now.
2: There's nothing I'd have to be drunk other than making sure, like, if someone was like, hey, for sure, Jesus Christ will be there tonight. That's the only way I get in that crowd. The neck of that. The only way.
1: That made me think, when you said Jesus Christ, that made me think of something. I'm not going to say who, but somebody compared you to the opposite of Jesus.
2: The devil.
1: Yes. And said, how's he calling himself Saint B with this language?
2: Well.
1: Can you like to, it, you know.
2: Jesus wept. Remember that? You know, and, you know, even he got sad. And I was disappointed.
1: In yourself? Myself.
2: Yeah. But here's the thing.
1: Did you and your wife talk about it?
2: No. I came home immediately, told her. I was like, man, I really messed up.
1: Did she think it was another bylaw?
2: She don't know any of the rules either.
0: No, there's
2: anybody that doesn't know the rules, it's her.
0: I will say it. It wasn't, you know, I mean, you make a mistake every now and then. Right. It just can't be 2 weeks in a row.
2: I won't.
0: Big thanks to Green River Area Federal Credit Union title sponsor for staying on board after that mistake.
1: I appreciate it.
2: It's a simple, we've all made mistakes here.
0: Oh, we have. Yeah. Oh, yeah. I don't know if I've ever made one quite like that on the radio.
1: Live.
0: I mean,
1: that's what really hurt the most.
2: A lot of it was the truth.
1: It was referred to the county that I currently live in and teach at.
0: Well, you know,
2: shoe fits.
0: So you don't believe, you think fireworks are stupid, extremely overrated?
2: It's like dressing up for Halloween. It's just,
1: yeah, it is.
2: Like, just
1: not as dangerous though. I mean, it's more dangerous than dressing up as Halloween. I think
2: it's dangerous for you socially to dress up. Because you lose the respect of anybody with a pulse.
1: It's true.
0: Okay.
2: And then you're looked at as a serial killer, you know, so many different things you're looked at as not good. But, you know, if you set off fireworks, to me, you're probably a pretty good dude. You're just an idiot and probably a little bit redneck at the same time, or you got too much money.
0: You wouldn't do them for your kids if they want them?
2: They want them.
0: Oh, and you still don't do it.
2: I mean, we live in Lake Forest, you know, where there's plenty of idiots. So
1: saying that Heartlands, we always go to the Heartlands. I mean,
0: 709-0389, the text machine. Let Brad know what you think about
2: plenty
0: it.
2: Of, I mean, there's all kinds of people in this county that have plenty of money and not sense.
0: Well, that's true. That's all over this country.
1: I can't wait to enjoy the fireworks that the city shot off, which were pretty good. Here's my thing.
0: They were really good.
1: Once you see a firework, unless you're at Thunder over Louisville, or I watched the Washington, D.C. thing live at midnight.
0: Pretty impressive.
1: That's impressive.
2: Those flyovers and stuff, I'm into that. Fly one of those, you know, jets over there that make a real loud noise. I'm all for that.
0: Okay.
2: An air show, something like that. Yeah.
0: Did you guys partake in any of the hot dog week?
2: I ate some hot dogs, but not, the concession stand. It wasn't. Oh, okay. But it was only because I had to.
1: I'm not a big gourmet hot dog guy. Just give me a hot dog with ketchup, mustard, and maybe some relish.
0: I said that too until I got to head to judge. And I tell you what, there were some looking. There were some. Yeah, I mean, I had my four or five that I was big fans. I had one get a perfect score for me.
2: Ooh.
0: Yeah. Gunny shot. Who won? Well, it's announced tomorrow. Yeah. I have no idea. I'm just saying on my judge's scorecard, my top five, my top four, Gunny Shack, unreal. Highway 54 Pizza, unreal.
2: Highway 54 Pizza had a hot dog.
0: They had bun. They did everything. Think about this, though, man. About this. Bun was made out of stromboli bread. They had a half-pound hot dog. They could have fed your whole family.
1: I don't know about that.
0: Chili. Cheese, that's my onions on top right of there, it, boys. Right there, baby.
1: That might kill me. That might do it.
0: Well, it was good.
2: Did Bass have their
0: hot dog? No, that's on the 15th. You guys are going to do that again, aren't
1: again?
0: You?
1: Again?
0: Yeah.
2: 15th.
0: You got to be on the bench. You got to be there.
1: What day is that on?
0: It's a Friday.
2: Next Friday, right?
0: Mm-hmm.
2: No, it can't be. That's a Wednesday.
0: Okay.
2: Because the 10th is the.
1: I'm going to Holiday Friday. World one day that week. I don't know.
0: I'll look it up while we talk about it a little bit. Well, the problem they have is a lot of the coaches who they brought in last year for it as the celebrities was dead period, and a lot of them are on vacation over this weekend, and so it doesn't was not a good week for it. So I did move it back, and I'll find the exact date.
1: Are you done it?
0: I mean, I'm going to go and cover it.
1: No, see, that's what you did last time. You said we got in it because we thought you were in it.
2: Right.
1: And then it gets real close to time, and then you're like, oh, I'm not doing it now.
0: I can't.
1: You have me sitting beside Jalen, who threw up everywhere.
2: That's one person that's not going to be
0: in. No.
1: I don't want him beside me.
0: My point is, I mean, I can only eat like two, maybe. I can't eat food anymore. I mean, I used to be able to put food down. Now I can't eat anymore. I
1: think that would hurt my 5K training.
0: No.
2: I mean, you got to have calories for energy.
1: I can't run right now.
2: Why?
1: My heart.
0: Oh, have you been to the doctor yet?
1: They can get me in August.
2: Golly, what's too late then? You'll be dead.
1: Well.
0: Wow. Yeah, Wednesday, July 15th at 12:15 p.m.
2: Okay.
1: All right. We're going Tuesday.
0: So there you go. You can go up
1: who's
0: there.
1: Limit off. Who's all doing it from Cromwell? Just us two?
0: No, I think Jordan's going to do it. Okay. And I think we may put Kristen in it. Who knows? Maybe Brian. Maybe okay. Dan Bartlett.
2: Bartlett.
1: Dan will be like, my first hot dog. Yeah, it was great.
2: He'll make it sound exciting, even if it wasn't.
0: I do want to say, too, it was Beef O'Brady's had a great hot dog. And the Smoke Shack, which is the food truck, Lure's food truck, was
1: unreal. Any other food trucks put any in?
0: Oh, yeah, there was quite a few of them it did. And there were a lot of good ones. Those were just my four high scores.
2: Yeah.
0: And I'm just one judge of many, so.
2: Hot dogs are good, man.
1: I listened to y'all's live at 5 on the way here.
0: Mm-hmm.
1: That was the only interesting thing you talked about. I'm not joking. I got on the bypass and I about fell asleep at the wheel when y'all were talking about soccer.
0: Are you not going to watch the United States play Belgium tonight?
1: I didn't even
0: know
1: they played tonight until I heard you talk about it.
2: Will this be the most viewed soccer match in the history of the United States?
0: Without a doubt.
2: Yeah.
1: They play?
0: 7 o'clock tonight.
2: Right. Second question, is FIFA the most crooked organization in the history of sports.
0: Mankind?
2: Yes.
0: I mean, probably mankind. I mean, where else has everybody that led it gone to prison before?
1: Then why would you ever watch? I mean, it's just, I don't know.
0: I mean, they're taking bribes to host the World Cup is what they do. Sure. I mean, you know, those people are well taken care of.
1: I've tried to watch it, Vic. I have. I've tried.
0: Last night, the England, that is maybe the best environment I've ever seen in a stadium in my life.
2: Yeah, but, you know,
1: what's so great
2: selling,
1: about the
2: when you're selling it, okay, and that's where I'm. When you're selling me on what's going on outside of the court of play, I don't care.
0: No, I mean, is not great TV watching to watch soccer.
2: That's an understatement.
0: I agree of something like, I think the offsides rule is dumb. You know, I think some of the red cards and penalties they call and yellow cards are done.
1: They flop.
0: They do flop like nobody's business.
2: Well, I'll say this too. After talking to a couple of guys that are much more knowledgeable about soccer than I am, and I actually played it and coached it, they don't even watch it.
0: Really? Well, I mean,
2: they'll watch this. You know what I mean?
0: Yeah, but I'm not going to go watch soccer.
1: You watched it all day yesterday.
0: I did, but it's also the World Cup. This is like. I mean, even like if you're not a baseball fan that will sit down and watch a Yankee versus Twins game on a random Tuesday, you're going to watch the Yankees versus the Dodgers in the World Series. I mean, a lot of people would do that. Or even you wouldn't watch that?
1: Maybe. I mean, maybe.
0: I may have read this wrong, but I think I read where the United States, when they played Bosnia, that was the most watched soccer event in U.S. history. In the round of 32.
2: Smoke tonight.
0: And I think that was
1: Bosnia. Didn't we bomb Bosnia back in the 90s?
0: We did, yeah.
1: I thought.
0: Now they got Herzegovina's with them, so you don't bomb them because they brought – it's like William and Mary. But, I mean, the number Bosnia was 24 million.
1: You said England had nothing to do in Bosnia. You said England, they had 4 shots on goal.
0: I didn't say that. Dave did. He gave the stat.
1: That's exciting. I mean, you watch a game for 90 minutes, plus you get the extra time, of course, which makes no sense. And then because they got to do the extra time, is they're all walling around down there because
0: there's 11 minutes of extra time.
1: Because they wall around
0: 11 minutes.
1: They get hit, and then
2: at least you get your money's worth on that. Though.
1: I think they do it so they can get a card drawn or get attention drawn.
2: Well, I think they do it to take a rest too, because they're, you know, when you're running, I mean, they look like they're in a pasture.
0: They're
2: just running around.
0: Well, I mean, like, they don't all run. Like the defensive guys, you know, they don't. I mean, there's a lot of breaks in there, too, that they do.
1: I wish it never came to America.
0: Really?
2: Mm-hmm. Yeah. I'm glad it came to America. I think that's the only chance we've got. I'm glad England beat Mexico because they.
1: No, I wish the sport never like.
2: Oh,
1: never involved because nobody played when I was little. I never played soccer.
0: No, I mean when I was in high school. Now Owensboro went to the state finals that year. Pulliam was the leading scorer in the state of Kentucky, and they got beat in the state finals. But that was my first introduction to soccer. So you're not going to watch tonight. You won't watch a little bit of the Belgium.
1: Now, here's the thing: I want United States to win because I'm pro America. Sure. No matter what they play, yeah, I want them to win. And I may watch. I may watch it tonight. I may watch. A little
2: I bit will on. Not. I will say that.
1: I've watched a little bit of it. I tried.
0: Do you not find like, and I know what you're saying about outside the realm, the field of play.
2: Yeah.
0: But like, I found it very entertaining for Norway just to watch their fans and the way the Norway fans.
1: See, I don't care. I don't care about fans. Personally, when I'm at a game, when I'm at a little football game and watch a little football, the fans piss me off. Yeah, first of all, they're idiots. They don't know what they're talking about.
0: Right, but I mean, I don't think these – I mean
1: – all soccer people, they're just yelling out stuff. They don't know what they're talking about.
0: After the game's over and Norway pulls the big upset of Brazil,
1: yeah,
0: you couldn't at least enjoy beating the drum and the fans rolling the boat all in unison together players?
1: I could care less. And here's the thing, too. A corner kick – would somebody tell me what's so exciting about a freaking kick in the corner?
2: That's the only chance they got to score halftime.
0: No, they don't even score that often.
2: There you go. Well, they don't score that often.
0: But did you not? Are you not fascinated by Erling Haaland, the big Viking from Norway?
2: I don't know who that is.
1: No. Only Viking I know from Norway was on that TV show. What was his name?
0: Vikings?
1: Yeah.
0: The TV show Vikings?
1: What was that guy's name?
2: Sure. Realistic.
1: I mean, there are dragons in that one.
2: We've wasted enough time talking about soccer.
0: I was going to ask you, have you enjoyed the first three episodes of House of Dragons?
1: Yes, I have. I did. Well, one came out last night, didn't it?
0: Yeah.
1: I haven't watched it yet. I got a, whatchamacallit, Paramount.
0: Mm-hmm.
2: Hey, congrats.
1: Yeah, I got it. I did the Walmart Plus. I had a discount on it,
2: yeah,
1: like 50% off. So I went ahead and did it and get free Paramount.
2: So now you're paying $1.99 instead of $4.99.
1: No, it's $50.
2: Oh yeah, I boost mine off somebody.
1: Yeah, so I like to do things the right way.
0: So are you gonna share with the Beyond the Bench guys your password to Paramount?
2: Nah, he just now said I
1: don't want to cheat businesses.
0: Oh, okay.
1: I watched Landman.
0: Did you?
1: I'm in like episode 5.
2: Okay. Man, it's pretty good.
1: It's pretty good.
0: Ragnar Lothbrok.
1: That's it, Ragnar.
0: Who you're talking about.
2: Dutton Ranch, season finale.
0: Like that one? I've heard some people tell me they like really it better good. Than Yellowstone.
2: It may be.
1: You got to watch Yellowstone through all the way through to get it.
2: Nah.
1: Because I stopped watching Yellowstone.
2: You'll be all right.
0: Yellowstone kind of lost me when the dad was killed.
2: It went down quick.
1: Who's your favorite character on
2: You know, I don't know name.
0: Billy Bob.
1: No, Billy Bob is?
2: I mean, he's my favorite character. I like watching all of them.
0: His wife included?
1: Who's your favorite female character?
2: Anybody that's on there. Because, I mean, they're all talented. And I mean talented. My God. All of them. They don't miss. None of them do. They're actors, man.
1: I tell you what, though. He is really good.
2: Oh, it's unreal. You know, and watching him in interviews and stuff, because he's an idiot. You're talking about like a real-life idiot in real life?
1: Yeah.
2: He is a complete buffoon. But like to watch him turn it on and act like that is amazing. Those guys are truly talented.
1: I think Tom Cruise was a great actor, but he's in Scientology and all that crap.
2: They're all idiots. Well, the lady in Dutton Ranch, you know, the one that's married to Rip Beth,
0: mm-hmm. Beth.
2: Like her, she has an English, what am I looking for?
0: Accent.
2: Yeah, but you wouldn't know it. Like she says the country stuff, the Montana, Texas country stuff perfectly. Yeah. And you're like, there's no way. And you see her interviewed, and you're like, she's prim and proper. But in that show, she's not.
0: No, oh, she's
2: a good actor.
0: Now, I've heard that like her character is maybe more refined in Dutton Ranch than it was in Yellowstone.
2: She's taking more of a leadership role. Yeah. You know what I mean?
0: Instead she's not ready to throw down and punch somebody in the mouth with the first thing.
2: She is with her brains instead of her brawn this time.
0: Okay.
2: And Rip is always Rip.
0: He's always going to be Rip.
2: Yeah.
0: He's
1: may have to watch it. We got to finish Landman, though.
0: Okay.
2: Landman's a good one.
1: Did you watch the House of Dragons in this episode?
0: I watched episode 1.
1: What'd you think? You like it? It's a little slow at first.
0: It was no. I mean, I think for me, I had to go in and kind of do some backstory because it jumped right into the battle.
1: You forgot, yeah.
0: And so I had to go back in and pull up some stuff and do some backstory of
2: what backstory did you need?
1: Did you
2: to know
0: black and green or is it is black yeah. and green, right? The black dragon. And green, what they're doing? No.
2: So there's racial divide in the dragons too. My God, can we get away from the division of? I mean, the dragons don't even like each other. God almighty. No wonder.
0: The teams.
2: Got to pick.
1: Is there a specific dragon?
2: Oh, damn green dragons.
1: Is there a specific dragon you like?
0: No, I don't get that far into it. as far as into that,
2: yeah,
0: I don't.
2: You dork.
0: No, I just look at the dragon and be like, oh, that's a cool dragon. I think the one, I mean, I thought it was interesting the dragon got sunk and killed.
1: Oh, yeah. That was pretty cool. That was a big one.
2: What's he doing in the water?
1: He got hit by an arrow.
0: So he hit him with an arrow, then they had like big anchors on.
1: Swallow it for you.
0: So then they pull him down in the water.
2: Whatever we're going on. I wouldn't watch one. I wouldn't watch it for $100. I swear on a Bible, I wouldn't watch it for $100.
0: Really?
2: $500, maybe.
0: Well, you do realize he sent you messages on our group chat where, you know, that maybe dinosaurs were truly dragons.
1: Yeah, dragons are real.
2: Yeah.
0: Like, you know, you will bleed dinosaurs from millions of years ago, and you'll see that.
2: I said there was no such thing as dinosaurs, period.
0: Yeah, you did say that.
1: I send y'all a lot of conspiracy stuff.
0: Well, I know.
2: Oh, I know, and I don't ever respond.
0: I know. Well, I don't respond because some of it...
2: Because it's so stupid.
0: Some of it, you've gone so far outside the reservation, even I can't even...
2: He's Billy Bob Thornton.
0: He's getting closer.
1: On what? What have I gone outside the reservation?
0: Well, flat Earth, for one.
1: Like I said again, I'm 50-50. If you put a gun to my head, I don't know. I'll probably pick Earth those around.
2: But being 50-50 is too much.
0: You should be.
2: Like, if you said 90-10, I'd be like, respect.
1: Look at the map that the World Cup is using. Tell me what kind of map it is. Their symbol.
2: Well, how many 3D maps can you use? I mean, you can't to show everything. That's why you have to flatten it out. I'm going to cuss again if we don't get that.
1: Have you studied the flight patterns?
2: No. Jetstream is all I know why they do what they do.
0: I don't know. Well, that's a conversation.
2: That's those dragons.
0: I got to ask you.
2: Fly north.
0: I got to ask you because we're live on the air. Are you guys available next Monday to do a live show at Diamond Lanes? Your streaming sponsor.
1: Yeah, I should be able to.
0: Can you make
1: Believe
0: that
1: so.
0: Work?
1: Believe
0: okay.
1: So.
0: All right, because I was supposed to ask you about that.
1: So we're bowling.
0: Yeah, we're going to do some bowling, and then within I think the following week we're still going to do our disc golf challenge.
2: We're on the
0: you.
2: Road, aren't we?
0: Yeah, we're gonna try to keep you guys on the road, and then we got his 5K where we'll do a show from.
2: Yeah,
0: you know, and better chance. Let me ask you this: better chance, Brad?
2: Stephen A. keeping up his end of the bargain.
0: Yeah, Stephen A. He's been training.
2: And talking.
0: United States better chance for them to win the entire World Cup.
2: Okay, that's zero.
0: Or Briggins to break his time in his 5K run.
2: Ooh. Man,
0: if you had to put money on one of them,
2: I would take Briggins.
0: Really?
2: Yeah, he's got enough heart to where he'll at least make it happen.
0: Maybe kinking out on him.
2: Yeah. What little heart of fluttering he's got? He'll try to make it. USA has no chance. Of winning it. None.
0: They would play if they
2: England's
0: win tonight.
2: It. England's on. It. Don't they play England next?
0: No, Spain. Spain, England's in the other side of the bracket.
2: Oh, I thought they were playing England. That's why I was glad.
0: No, England plays Norway.
1: So they're playing Belgium tonight.
2: They
0: play Belgium tonight. If they win, they would play Spain. Now, in the semifinals, you'd probably have to play.
2: Spain's got to be good, right?
0: They've been pretty good. Then, if in the
1: semifinals, suck at everything else, you think they'd be good at soccer?
0: Then, in the semifinals, they would have to play France.
2: Over.
0: Who's been the best team in.
2: Is that where the MVP?
0: MVP, yeah.
1: What has France ever done good besides give us the Statue of Liberty?
2: Fries.
0: I mean, they dropped their guns and surrendered to the Nazis really easy.
1: That's what I'm saying.
0: Yeah, I mean, you know, so.
2: French fries. That's it.
0: Best French fries? I saw where you're Ohio County radio. Are you involved in that French fries bracket challenge?
1: No, but I got to talk to them. That reminds me, if it's okay with Cromwell Media, we're supposed to go on Friday. Can you go on Friday?
2: Yeah.
0: Oh, yeah. I mean,
1: at lunch.
2: Oof.
1: 12.
2: Yeah.
0: Yeah, I mean, yeah,
1: it's
0: okay.
1: Friday.
0: Why wouldn't it be okay? I've gone on another podcast and other shows.
1: He just asked. You want to know. He didn't want to get sued by Cromwell Media.
0: Well, the first thing he ought to do is I'm just going to warn him that if he's going to do an interview with YouTube.
1: He interviews me after a basketball game.
0: I know, but I mean, with Brad, you better have a – they have a dump button there.
1: Yeah, I'll have something.
0: Yeah, you might better make sure you get the dump.
2: I learned my lesson.
1: I'm glad you said that because I almost forgot to ask you about it.
0: Yeah, so you're going to be there, and then on Monday you guys will be down.
2: Awfully busy.
0: Yeah, it's going to be a busy time a dead period. Are you glad for it to be over? Was it Thursday at midnight?
2: Thursday
0: midnight. Are you going to practice Friday at 1 a.m.?
2: Nope, we're going Monday. One Monday.
1: We're not even practicing.
0: Are you surprised more teams don't do like a midnight, like make it like a fundraiser or something?
2: Coaches are just, they're done at this point anyway. You're doing it only because everybody else is doing it. I'm telling you.
1: What are you doing?
2: Well, we've got usually – 2 years from now, I'll be doing like individual and group work and things like that. You know what I mean? Like bigs, littles, things like that. But I mean, guys,
1: I give July off now.
2: Well, unless
1: we lift.
2: I would love to say that that's what we could do, but we just can't right now. I mean, that's the truth.
1: Like, yeah. So I give July off. We lift during July and then we start back when school starts back. Then we're going to hit it hard. But I give them all July off.
2: I give all of August off.
1: I think kids
2: to get acclimated with school and then we go hit it back after.
1: I think kids get too much. Like, so I'll give them the first week of school off and then the second week we'll start and then stuff.
2: That's not coaches talk. Yeah. You all have heard me say it off the air and stuff. There's a lot that I need to get in they need to know.
0: Before we get to our Diamond Lane's 2-minute warning, got to ask, your Davis County Little League softball dominating the state tournament. All three age groups will be playing in the semifinals tomorrow. I'm sure you'll be there for that game. You've been up there. How are they playing?
2: Great. The 12s are just as dominant.
0: I don't think I even said this on Live at 5. Like, that may be the France of Little League softball right now because, I mean, it's McKnight and Emick, hit over 400 playing varsity for Trinity last year. Now they're facing 12-year-old pitching.
2: I'm not joking when I say this and not trying to exaggerate. I'm not positive. I think I'm right, though. Natalie and I talked about this on the way home. I don't think this team has given up a run in district or state tournament play. This year.
0: Right.
2: Going back since they've been together.
0: At 10, 11, and 12. That's pretty impressive.
2: Their pitching is unbelievable. They're hitting. They bunch hits together.
0: Well, I mean, McKnight was getting people out for Davis County and Catholic and at the varsity level. And now you're letting them pitch 12-year-olds.
2: Yeah. Even them, they are they're playing a really good Laurel County team that has a bunch of travel girls on it. They'll go against the pitcher tomorrow. They may have some issues with.
0: May have to have you. You ought to broadcast that game on 102.7 while you're up there.
2: You talking about being live during a game my daughters are playing in? There's just no way.
0: Well, I thought that in one of the 11. I'm talking about doing the 12-year-old game.
2: I could do the 12.
0: Kylie's not on that team.
2: No,
0: she's on the 11. Mm-hmm. And I think she threw was it a perfect game or just a no-hitter?
2: In the
0: round right before to lead them into the semis.
2: Had eight or nine strikeouts. Hit the ball really well, too. She's dialed in.
0: It has to be an advantage with McKnight and of course, Kylie pitching on her troop because in Little League softball, you cannot play more than one game a day. Well, these girls are used to pitching 3 and 4 games. Now you're just like, go out there and give me 6 innings and go to town. Yeah. I mean, it's got to be like easy. I was going to say.
2: Like McKnight, I mean, they're just asking for trouble. The only way to beat the Davis County 12s is to play 7 games in a day. And even then, you don't really have a chance.
0: Maybe run into one, hit a solo home run, and shut them out. I mean, that's kind of the path.
2: Because otherwise, you're not beating them. But these other two, the one that Kylie and Eva are on, they're beatable. We're missing some players because of vacations and different travel arrangements through travel teams and stuff like that. So they've got an uphill battle, I believe. And actually, Kylie's going to be gone. She's going playing for Kentucky Premier on the Run for the Roses. So.
0: Which game is she missing?
2: Tomorrow.
0: She's not going to be pitching the semis.
2: No, she can come back for the championship.
0: Wow.
2: Yeah, so.
0: That's you're battling for a state championship.
2: We knew it going in.
0: Okay.
2: And we told them, like, hey, if you don't want her on the team, we understand.
0: Yeah, but what coach is going to say, never mind, I don't want her on the team?
2: I know, I get it. But everybody has, like, Little League doesn't do a great job at telling us when all this stuff is. And Run for Roses is.
0: It's a big tournament.
2: Yeah.
0: Yeah. No.
2: It's the one.
0: Yeah. It definitely softball and Little League is fairly new. And I think, baseball for a lot of times, your district and state tournament, you pretty much knew every year.
2: Yes.
0: Those weekends is when it was going to be going on.
2: And now this one a day thing. I mean,
0: that's crazy. I didn't realize they had that softball rule. I knew they had the baseball rule. You couldn't play doubleheaders in Little League, but I didn't realize softball was that away. But
2: good for hotels.
0: Oh, I'm sure. I'm sure. Yeah. I'm sure you spent a little bit of money. And
2: I spent a ton.
0: You know, and you know how you know. I'm just curious. We had Coach Holzclaw on live at 5 last week.
2: I didn't get to hear that.
0: It was a really good interview. You can go back and find it wherever you consume your podcast: Spotify, Apple Tunes, iHeart. You can get both Beyond the Bench and Live at 5 there. But one of the questions off the air we asked was about you coming on staff, and I don't think that was completely
2: out of the realm of possibilities.
0: Off the realm of possibilities, Briggins.
1: Who, me coming up?
0: Yeah.
1: No.
0: No chance.
1: No.
0: So you're gonna be my color guy again this year.
1: Yeah. No, my wife wouldn't let me do it if I wanted to.
0: Hold on. You told us, and I think you said on this show it many times, you just do whatever you want. You put your foot down.
1: Well,
2: shake your head and say yes.
1: I mean, I could do it. I mean, I would do it, but we'd probably be divorced by January.
0: Okay.
2: Maybe she's the one turning the application then.
0: Maybe she is.
1: Well, I did volleyball this year. It's too much.
2: A lot.
1: I'm not doing volleyball this year. It's coming up here.
0: Okay. All right. Well, let's get to our Diamond Lanes 2-minute warning. I am. I got one. Diamond Lanes 2-minute warning. Listen, great family fun. You got Diamond Lanes South. You got Diamond Lanes Midtown. And, of course, Diamond Lanes Echo. I think Echo's where we'll be in Henderson.
2: Ooh.
0: Next Monday.
2: Road trip.
1: So we're going to Henderson.
0: I think we're going to the Henderson branch next Monday.
1: Maybe I'm a ride from somebody.
0: Yeah. I'll give you a ride if you have to. But I think we'll be
2: on. Smithart, come pick us up.
0: Yeah,
1: is that why we're going?
0: Oh,
1: there?
0: No,
2: I'm sure he's going
0: to
2: be there.
0: I mean, if you're going to do Beyond the Bench, I may reach out to him and see if he wants to come on.
1: Of course, I'm afraid if he bowls, he gets real low, those pants will split. Those joggers.
0: He's afraid he's going to lose his Beyond the Bench seat. What he is.
1: Well,
0: but I'll say this and listen. The one thing we can all agree on is, you know, it's as you said on this, and I think this is more of a media creation than it is the average American person out there, the divide that they try to put in between us. But I think one thing that you saw, whether it be your July 4th or whatever, everything doesn't have to be political. Go and enjoy your July 4th party. Go enjoy your cookouts. Enjoy your family and friends. And understand that in this great world, we're a lot more alike than the differences we have in some opinions that we have. And it's really not bad out there. There are people all over this country who think totally different political-wise, and they're still great friends, and they still get along, and they still enjoy things doing together. You don't have to let the media divide us. If you allow that to happen, because that's how they're making their money. Just understand that there's great people on all sides of any political persuasion you may be. And just enjoy your life and live it every day and be good to people. And that's all we're at. Other than that, that's all it is. That's what makes America great is we can all be different.
2: I don't judge anyone on one singular thing.
0: Right.
2: That they believe in or that.
0: I mean, I'm getting close with this flat earth stuff. But other than that.
2: Yeah. Well, that's where you just distance yourself from people. That doesn't mean I don't like them. You just distance yourself from idiots.
0: It goes back to a couple of weeks ago.
1: Called me idiot 4 times.
0: Hold on. Goes back to a couple of weeks ago on my Diamond Lanes 2-minute warning.
2: Right.
0: It's better to be perceived an idiot than you open your mouth about a flat earth and remove all doubt.
1: No, I got a lot of friends on both sides of the political aisle. I'm pretty sure everybody knows where I stand. It's pretty obvious.
2: Mm.
1: But the media is trying to divide us.
0: 100%.
1: I agree with that. But I will tell you this, Vic. There is a movement in this country that is taking place.
0: It's scary.
1: And I'm telling you this much right now. I'm not going to be friends with any communist.
0: Well, no, it's not going to happen. I think you're getting a very, very socialistic movement. That's and we'll see how it plays out and how it. I just know this. It's never been successful anywhere it's been tried.
1: And I agree with you when you say that if you look, we look at media and what they put out there, and it's like you got polar opposites. But if you really sit down and polled most of the people and talked to every American in this country, citizen, United States citizens, American, okay, all right.
2: We got it.
1: We are more closer, a lot like you said.
0: No, 100%.
1: And we're not that.
2: It's the on the bookends that are the loudest and get the most attention.
0: And the same thing, people realize you can be that way on content and social media and get views and likes and monetize it. And so they've gone even farther that way too. And then that's why I say social media is not real life. It's just not,
2: your boring people are just that. They're boring.
0: They're just good Americans that go every day and get boring. Along with everybody.
2: Right.
0: Man, it doesn't sell.
1: But we also need to have our head on a swivel as Americans.
2: Absolutely.
1: And you need to look need to look over in Europe, see what's going on over there, because there's some stuff going on over there that if it happens here, it's going to be trouble.
2: Yeah,
1: it will be.
2: I don't think it will. There's just too many good people.
1: I hope not. I really, for my grandkids and my kids and all that one day, I hope not.
0: Yeah, well, hey, that's been your diamond lane. Just enjoy your friends. Enjoy it. Yes. Enjoy life. Like, it's being...
2: you can like green and black dragons.
0: You can, and being upset. I don't think you understand. Time, just not easy for life.
1: I don't
0: life.
1: Think
0: just
1: you truly understand life. The dragon community.
2: I don't.
0: It's Thank Beyond God. The Bench. We'll be right back with our KT Dairy Queen list. 102.7 The Game.
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0: And as I said, as you're unlike these guys who are not going to go to one of them, they're having some great watch parties around the city for soccer. You know, Masters has one, Owensboro Racing and Gaming.
2: Enjoy.
0: I think
2: and leave me alone.
0: Beef O'Brady's has one out there. So go out. I still can't believe you guys haven't gotten on the soccer train yet, at least the World Cup train.
2: Again, like, and Briggs said it, I hope they beat. I hope we win in everything.
10: Yes.
2: Like, I want, if there's a run rule or a kick rule or whatever the hell there is.
0: I don't think there's that. Kick them.
2: Well, I did it.
0: You only
2: did. We kick them to death.
0: But right. You're just not going to watch it.
2: Nah.
0: You won't even turn it on just for like.
2: There will be enough. I'll get enough messages from our radio group.
1: The group, listen, I love getting the analysis from our group.
2: Yeah.
0: I will not give you any soccer analysis other than.
1: Some is pretty good. Like, I mean.
2: Well, any of it's better than what I can
1: do. Yeah, I know nothing about it. I know, like, Farkas is real. Caleb's really good at.
0: Oh, yeah.
1: He knows his soccer. And, that's a good job with football and basketball, too.
0: That's going to be interesting. Are you guys going to sit down and have, like, some politic talks or whatever? I'm not so sure that you could be too farther apart, guys. We talked about how, in my 2-minute warning, how you guys can get along.
2: There it is. Like,
0: I mean, you guys are so far apart, you almost touch coming around on the back end of the circle.
1: Yeah. Well, we talked one day very briefly about it, but here's the thing. Like I told you before, I got some of my good friends are different political views than me. Like, at the end of the day, like, get along. You can't get so mad where you don't want to talk to each other.
2: That's one singular thing. That's what it gets.
1: Yeah, and so, Farkas, he's a great dude, and I'm glad to have him coaching with us.
0: He seems to be very happy. He's got nothing but raving things. Like, on this show, you tend to promote, the school system and the number one rated school and all the Kentucky High. I mean, but the feedback I've gotten from Farkas of how he's been treated at Ohio County and what he thinks of the place has been kind of glowing reports.
1: It is. When I truly say, and I'm not just saying this because I'm not trying to, recruit or do anything like this. When I try to tell you it is our test scores are the highest pretty much every year. Teachers don't want it. We've had teachers that have left, went to schools in this county and came back to Ohio County that live here in Owensboro. It is a great place to teach and coach. It just really is. And I'm not just making that up. And
0: you need to tell Steve that, because I mean, I think he gave you guys like,
1: he don't know what he's talking about. And I will say this. I don't think it's to our level, of course, but I think Brett County reminds me a little bit of Ohio County in some regards. I think it's a good place.
0: And I'm not saying it has to be this way, because there are great ADs that you didn't think of being coaches. Like, A.D. Harper at Owensboro, I think he's done a tremendous job. But I do think in your program, one thing that Ohio County and Breck has in common is former coaches. I think, Bennett, he's the principal out there, right?
2: Uh-huh.
0: Former
2: coach, and then Patrick is our AD.
0: Patrick's the AD.
2: Yeah, I mean, you...
0: Coaches.
2: Yes.
0: I think, out there at Ohio County...
2: They just know.
0: You got Decker, as the AD. You as an assistant AD. I just think it, not that they know.
1: And Alex Emery, who we coach together as a principal.
0: As a principal. I don't think it's that it's better or it's worse, but I think they also have an innate thing of, I don't have to always step on this line or that line. I can just let coaches coach and do.
1: Yeah, well, and that's the thing, too, that our superintendent, Mr. Southern, and our principals and stuff, they don't micromanage the teachers. They let them teach, and there's no micromanagement. We meet, but there's some school systems, they have a meeting like every day with their departments and everything. We let them do their job, and the results show that. And it's a good school. I know I joke about it and stuff, but it really is. And
2: no, there's
1: and
2: great people there. There
1: we're
2: really
1: glad
2: is.
1: To have, like I said, we're glad to have Caleb there. When he was looking for a job, I jumped all over it. I know Host Claw did too. Just glad to have him. And you always try to find good coaches. You want to surround yourself with good people.
0: Okay.
1: And that's what makes good coaches, is surround yourself with good people.
0: Well, let's get to our Canty Dairy Queen list. And in the honor of July 4th, what's more American than Mount Rushmore? And so we decided to do the Mount Rushmore of all sports, just sports.
1: Is magic on this for you?
0: No. But
2: good Lord. Would you be on the Mount Rushmore of point guards?
1: He had him on it. No. He had him on the NBA.
0: I had him and Bird together.
2: Mm-hmm.
0: Seriously. They saved the NBA. There would not be the NBA. You wouldn't have had Michael. You wouldn't have had LeBron. Mm-mm. You wouldn't have any of the guys. It wasn't for Bird and Magic.
2: They would never exist. Yeah, good point. So, on your Mount Rushmore of point guards,
1: uh-huh.
2: Would you have Magic? Seriously.
1: No, probably not.
2: Kyrie, Curry.
0: Kyrie?
1: Mm. I would put Isaiah Thomas on there for him.
2: Isaiah Thomas is the best point guard of all time.
1: I'd
0: have Isaiah on the team, but not Kyrie. Kyrie Irving
2: may be the most talented basketball player that's ever played.
0: Irving over Magic Johnson as a point guard.
1: I'd put Bob Cousy on him.
2: Oh, I'd put Cousy
1: in front. Pete Maravich is the point guard.
2: Yep.
1: I'd put Pete in there for him.
2: I mean, LeBron played all five positions, so you'd have to – I could put LeBron in front of him.
0: That y'all's Magic Johnson hate may be the dumbest thing I've ever heard.
1: Anthony Hardaway is better than Magic. Mm-hmm. Magic was not very
2: – he wasn't that great.
0: No, all he did was win a high school state title, a national championship, an NBA title, an Olympic gold medal. Mm-hmm. But as a point guard, but no – no, we'd rather put Kyrie, who never won anything.
1: Kyrie's a flat earther, I think.
0: He is a flat earther. Yeah. I mean,
2: listen, again, I can like someone even though they're an idiot.
0: Anyway, it's our Canty Dairy Queen list, not any Dairy Queen. It's Canty Dairy Queen, New Hartford Road, next to Ohio County High School. Guarantee you, Matthew Canty doesn't hate Magic Johnson
1: Can I say one thing? I'm not, before I get ridiculed out in the public, I'm not a true flat earther.
2: Hmm.
0: Just 50%.
1: No, it's probably 64. I think there's a possibility.
0: Hold on, didn't he just say 50-50?
1: Yeah, I know, but I think there's a possibility.
2: Roll it.
1: There's a possibility.
0: Okay.
1: Yeah.
0: Okay.
1: But I'm not one of these flat earthers that put something out on social media that believes the earth is flat. Believe
0: you just
1: I got
0: put
1: wear
0: it out on the radio and on live stream all over the world.
2: People listening right now.
1: Other than that, a possibility.
0: Let's go to this.
1: Like yeah, Kyrie Irving.
0: You're Mount Rushmore of sports, and it could be any sport. It could be whatever. Mine, I took more of iconic people that completely changed sports in general. It's kind of what the way I went with it. And I'll start with my fourth one because I don't know if it's on anybody's list, but my fourth one for everybody is – and I think this guy changed and probably brought, if you look at what hockey was to what it is now, well, there's only a few teams in Canada and they're all in the United States and we've overtaken hockey.
2: Yep.
0: It all led to when Wayne Gretzky got traded to the LA Kings. You look at all the records he still owns in hockey.
2: And that no one will ever touch.
0: No. I mean, it's just the way it's, you know, nobody's ever going to get the point single, 212 points in a single season, like 100 leads now, or whatever it is.
2: Nuts.
0: Like, he would have to be on the Mount Rushmore of sports.
2: Agree. He's up in mine. And one of the things that I did, the protocol for mine was I didn't do like seasonal. And I know that everything is sort of seasonal, but like year-round grip is what I looked for.
0: Right.
2: So most of your tier one and tier two sports is what I went into. But I did do the iconic, you know, game changers, not only in the sport and how they dominated the sport, but how it affected the world too. So with that being said, I couldn't keep off. I have to mention three people in honorable mention.
0: Okay.
2: I have to.
0: Go ahead.
1: Really?
2: Messi. I mean,
0: we're going to have a few honorable mentions tomorrow. We're going to talk about like all-time coaching list.
2: I don't like
1: Messi,
2: soccer.
1: But a soccer player.
2: Messi. Yeah. In the spirit of World Cup, just hearing what I've heard in the last 3-4 weeks, and then I looked up some of his stats. It's amazing what – I mean, he can't go anywhere. The people that I'm about to name, I think, would go unnoticed before he would around the whole world.
0: Oh, without a doubt.
2: I think he might be, besides Jordan, maybe the most recognizable person in the world.
0: I would say now it may even be more than Jordan. I mean
2: it could be because some of these youngsters don't know Jordan as well. You know, they only see the –
0: and I'm going to get to one in mine that I don't personally like.
1: The
0: him,
1: lies.
2: But I don't even want to get into it.
0: Okay. But next on the
2: honorable. Anyway, Secretariat.
0: Yes.
2: Brady and Messi were my honorable mention.
1: So
2: but
1: we're
2: number four.
1: Animals on.
2: I knew that's hold why on. I put Secretariat is. It's just crazy.
0: Listen, there was a reason whenever ESPN and the 30 for 30 came out. Remember, they were in the whole series of top 50 athletes of all time, and they did like the 30-minute show on them. And Secretariat, one, wasn't high enough.
1: I just don't think a horse should be considered an athlete.
0: He completely changed racing in general. Like, the following that horse had and the love that horse had, you'll never see anything like it again.
2: No one, no anything has ever been as dominant. I think there was a cricket player, they said, and I don't have the stats to back this up, but no one has been more dominant at what they do than Secretariat was at horse racing.
0: Think about this. Like, all the records that we have that get broken year in and year out, he still holds the Derby, the Preakness, and the Belmont
2: record.
0: And
2: those are the same distances.
0: Yes.
2: Like, that, you can't just say, well, the rim changed, the ball changes, they juiced up this and that. No, it's that That's why.
0: And he still can't break. They still can't break it.
2: That, it ain't going to be.
0: No, Belmont will never be. I don't think the Derby will either.
2: Nope. So MJ was my number four to get on my list. MJ, Michael Jordan. He, you know, I don't believe. I still think LeBron is a better player. I think without using the word six rings, you can't tell me anything that Michael Jordan is better at than LeBron.
0: Marketing.
2: Again, when it comes to basketball,
1: basketball.
0: But I think
1: he's
0: better
1: at basketball.
0: I think Jordan's iconic status and Mount Rushmore status, you got to take about how he revolutionized the money that athletes can make marketing.
2: It's amazing. And he deserves it more than LeBron does, more than LeBron ever would. LeBron would never be up there. But that doesn't take away from the fact that LeBron is a better basketball player.
0: Okay. How about your number four? You have an honorable mention list too?
1: No, I try to stay within the parameters of the rules. Number four for me is Michael Phelps. And you talk about a guy that dominated the Olympics and dominated the sport of swimming. I mean,
0: for years.
1: The amount of, yes, not just one Olympics, multiple Olympics, and the amount of gold medals he won is absolutely
2: insane. He's a dolphin.
1: It really is insane.
2: Yeah.
1: I mean, to have that many medals won.
0: No,
1: I mean,
2: and he may be one that like Secretariat and Messi.
1: Well, I don't think he'll ever be broken. The medals he won.
0: I think somebody actually broke him.
2: No. Broke the gold medals, right?
1: No.
2: Something happened just this past.
0: We can look that up.
2: Yeah, what's your number three while you're looking that up?
0: My number three, and I think this is such an iconic moment and changed sports for the better. I would have to go Jesse Owens.
2: Okay.
0: Because what he did at the 36 Olympics in Nazi Germany, winning the four golds and just changed how things are perceived worldwide.
2: Agree.
0: And I think was also a rallying call of, you know, I think the period of history you're in with the Nazi takeover of Europe and then, you know, him being an African American really just signified everything about that. I would go Jesse Owens as number three.
2: I like that one. And one that's not going to make anybody's list that probably could and probably should.
1: Another honorable mention
2: is probably, yeah, Jim Thorpe.
0: Yeah.
1: Yeah.
2: He probably multi-sport, but I, you know, all I see is just what I see on Google. So I can't go off that. Ollie's number three. Really no explanation needed, right? Like we thought. You know, there's always been somebody up and coming. You know, you thought Tyson was, you thought, you know, but there's never anyone like Ali. And, you know, whether anybody likes it or not, his being an activist, you know, really helped everything. And he bridged a lot of gaps too, guys. Like,
0: 100%. I will say this, just so you know, Michael Phelps, 23 gold medals is the record. Number two all time, Jonas Helsflot from Norway. Cross-country skiing with 11, which is the Winter Olympic record. Maybe that's what you saw.
1: Cross-country skiing. Yeah.
0: So, but 23, so he's more than double any other.
2: It seemed like there was maybe I was thinking overall medals for someone.
1: I don't know.
0: Yeah, but he has the most gold medals of anybody.
2: 23, my God.
1: That's what I'm saying. I just don't see it out.
2: That's Secretariat-type dominant.
1: My number three is, and let me preface this by saying I was a Jack Nicklaus fan.
2: Yeah.
1: Golfing growing up, but I was a Tiger Woods fan, and Tiger Woods made golf exciting and got a lot of people in it and a lot of people watching it and got people wanting to hit the long ball and all that stuff. And he gave that wow factor to golf, which golf was perceived as a rich, proper, just, you know, like sport. And, you know, you can't, not much excitement going on, and Tiger just revolutionized it. I mean, he did.
2: He put the athlete into being golf. He showed that being an athlete
1: so fun to watch.
2: Gave you an advantage.
1: And I'm still pulling for him. Like, I know he had an incident, you know, not too long ago, but like I always pull for him. He was so much fun to watch. And that Masters, that performance he put on the Masters, it was just you'll never see anything like it.
2: And really. At Valhalla too. Yeah. He put on a show. Yeah.
0: And for also, he has the most overall medals. How about 28 total medals? Second all time, 18. Latina, a USSR, a Soviet gymnastics.
2: She don't count.
0: She has 18.
2: She was so doped up.
1: Oh, sure. I guarantee she was.
0: That was, and so
1: for the motherland.
0: Yeah, I think you'd have, and I'm a Jack Nicklaus guy too. I think Tiger Woods, you know, where we talk about Jordan revolutionizing, I would put them to together
2: yeah.
0: on there, because they not only revolutionized their sport, the marketing that those two, and the way that they changed the entire marketing of those sports, and with Nike, completely changed everything about an athlete and the money they can make.
2: Very, very similar to what Serena did with tennis.
0: 100%.
1: You know, she played the other day.
2: Really? She had to drop out.
1: No, she played.
2: The next in the doubles.
0: No,
1: she, oh, doubles. Yeah,
2: she got
1: yeah.
2: beat in she the got singles. Singles.
1: Yeah. I watched the singles match. She, yeah. AIDS time.
0: Oh, it's undefeated. It's undefeated. It doesn't matter who. At some point in time, it's going to happen to Jokic, but he keeps finding some way to win.
2: Yeah. The dude is good.
0: He is good.
2: Is it whose turn?
0: I believe it's yours.
2: Mine. Gretzky. So,
0: okay.
2: Go ahead.
1: Number two is Jordan. I mean,
2: yeah.
1: I mean, like you said, nothing else but repeat it. Revolutionized the best basketball player ever.
0: Mm-hmm. Okay. Well, I mean, he's one or two.
2: Yeah.
0: I mean, what are you talking about?
1: Better Magic. We can all agree on that.
0: I will agree on that. But y'all's Magic hate is, I don't understand it.
2: It's not a hate. It's just,
1: he couldn't make a jump shot outside 9 feet.
2: You ever seen him shoot a jump shot?
0: Yeah, but I mean, the game really was weird. Different. It wasn't like a 3-point shooting game. Are you telling me that if Magic, if he was a 12-year-old kid now, that his game wouldn't be like, you know, coming up where
1: also dribble with his head down a lot?
0: I see this thing where Bird talking about
2: and his back turn.
0: He only averaged like 1.4, you know, 3-point made. Like the game was totally different.
2: Agree. Do you think if the game was played now with the same players that you have doing the same trainings and everything, and we changed it around to where a 3-pointer was inside the lane and a 2-pointer was what is now considered a 3-pointer, that the kids would just, their heads would explode?
0: Yes.
2: Like, have you ever thought about that?
0: Yes.
1: It would totally sink us.
2: I mean.
0: But the thing about it is, like,
2: I didn't think about it going into that.
0: You watch 80s NBA basketball, and it wasn't, like, it was a lot of ball movement. It was a lot of, you know, I mean, I just think that analytics in a lot of ways has hurt a lot. I mean, I understand
1: skill level analytics. He dribbled a lot with his head down. He did, like, he just. He's not very to put him on the Mount Rushmore of the NBA, like you said, he is not very
0: skilled.
1: There's
0: more that goes into the Mount Rushmore. You got to factor in that in.
1: He could use some blinders.
0: Before
1: that would help him.
0: Magic and Bird, your NBA finals was on tape delay. Now it's a multi-billion-dollar industry, and it was them that kind of did that, saved that.
2: Agree. Yeah. But I still don't put him up there.
1: Yeah.
0: My number one.
2: LeBron and Jordan would still have been born and played basketball without Magic Johnson.
0: Would the NBA be, if it wasn't, I mean, would it be different? I mean, just saying.
2: I'm sure it'd be different, yeah. I mean, LeBron and Jordan are pretty good.
0: No, listen, there's only one person that can be on Mount Rushmore. He's got to be the George Washington of Mount Rushmore, because he's the biggest influence of all of sports history, in my opinion. Mm-hmm. And that's Muhammad Ali. And I really don't think it's remotely close.
1: I'll go in and piggyback off of it and let you do yours last. Yep. Muhammad Ali was my number one as well. And what makes it special is he's born in Louisville, Kentucky.
0: Yes.
1: He's a Kentucky boy. And, you know, just you know, I didn't get to see Muhammad Ali live, all the stuff.
0: I saw him live on TV, but he was older, too. Yeah. It was like in the late 70s.
1: That's when he was doing the rope-a-dope.
0: Well, yeah, it was late 70s. You know, I saw him win his last. I was so young. And then, of course, you know,
1: the closest to him, though. And I watched an old fight of Mike Tyson's. The closest to Ali was Mike Tyson. I'd like to see them both in their prime.
0: Here's the thing.
2: Tyson was so explosive.
1: It'd been a good one.
0: The thing that's hard for people to realize now is that boxing in the 30s, 40s, 50s, 60s, 70s, into the early 80s was massive.
1: That was huge.
0: Like these guys were world famous athletes.
2: So Don King ruined it.
0: Yes. Well, the whole WBC and the promoters.
2: And belts and then.
0: Yes. Yeah. But I also think it, and I will have a bonus I'm going to put just below Ali, and I meant to do that when I was talking about Michael. But I do also think that his time coming up in a very tumultuous area of Vietnam and his outspokenness of it, even though a lot of people were wrong about it, I think that needed to happen.
2: No, that's what I was saying. Being an activist was a great part of his
1: competition level that Ali faced was tougher than what Tyson faced. And Tyson came up through a good time frame, too.
0: I'm going to be honest with you, too.
1: It was tougher competition.
0: Like, now guys that are NFL tight ends used to be heavyweight boxers.
2: Yeah. Sure.
0: That's just the way it was.
2: Yeah.
0: The one guy I want to talk about, because you talk about worldwide Messi, and I know you guys won't know what it is, but Hamilton, the F1 racer, you know, for Ferrari now. I mean, this guy's probably maybe the most known athlete of all, you know, of the world. Lewis Hamilton. Yeah, no, not of F1.
1: Never heard of him.
0: Of the world.
1: Have you ever heard of him?
0: Nope. The dude's getting paid by...
1: You're talking about the play Hamilton at
0: no,
1: first.
0: The dude's getting paid by Ferrari to drive an F1 car $82 million a year. Like
1: it's a little bit more.
0: You go look in at the air more. It's kind of like it's kind of like what people talk about the greatest athlete or the most famous athlete to come out of Kentucky. It's Hayden. It's you know, Nicky Hayden, because people don't understand how big in F1 is. Silverstone just went happen this weekend. They had over 500,000 people for the weekend to watch an F1 race. Yeah. Like, it's just Lewis Hamilton, the 7-time champion. He's huge. But go ahead and give us
2: my last one is, and that's why I waited. It's a little bit controversial. But okay. If he died today, I can't name a better player in his sport, and that's Ohtani.
1: It's a good one.
0: That's not.
2: Like, I can't.

0: 79
1: hold on,
0: and
1: I
0: had a pack
1: hold
0: of Marlboro
1: on.
0: Cigarettes.
1: You want to say, listen, are there more guys that throw 100 now than maybe on each team? But we never know because the way they judge velocity but we is do totally
0: know
1: different.
0: Because the only thing we know is who they played against.
1: Well, I know. I'm not saying – I'm not fighting for Babe Ruth, but I'm thinking about guys coming up like Nolan. I'd love to see what Nolan Ryan would hit on today's gun when they're gunning you out of the hand. Where he was getting gunned at the plate.
2: At the mitt, yeah.
1: Yeah. Two different things.
3: It does make, he'll hit 195,000.
2: It does make a difference on the.
1: Well, yeah, it slows down.
2: Yeah.
1: We got to take a break. We're running long. We'll come back. We'll stop up this nonsense. It's Beyond the Bench, 102.7 The Game.
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0: Extra time.
1: Extra time. Yeah, good.
0: See, cool, there it is. Talking.
1: There you go. We're a little extra into, time.
2: The World Cup.
1: No, we're not. We don't have. I don't know why we don't have the. They don't. There's nobody out there offering the World Cup.
0: Wonder yeah. why.
3: Who the hell would want to listen to?
2: No joke.
1: Those Telemundo. Hold on. Those Telemundo guys are pretty cool.
3: Oh, those guys get after it.
1: They do get after it.
2: Could we understand them?
1: First,
3: you may be able to if anybody.
1: First week of Natalie at Breck.
2: What is that supposed to mean?
3: I'm just saying, you're great.
1: Yeah. First week of Natalie at Breck.